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5: Hey friends, welcome to another Country Gold Mine. I'm Dylan Stone, and once again, we let slip the dogs of radio. All right, there they are, and they're all set to go. Now, if you've ever thought, you know what sounds relaxing? Chasing tornadoes. Well then, Luke Combs has the soundtrack for your poor life choices. Ain't No Love in Oklahoma was written for the Twisters reboot, filmed smack dab in Tornado Alley, where the wind howls, the sirens scream, and nobody owns an umbrella that works. Combs co-wrote it with hitmakers Jonathan Singleton and Jesse Alexander, and then recorded the whole thing without seeing a single frame of the movie. No visuals, just vibes, velocity, and a strong suspicion something's about to fly through a window. It's a good guess. Here's Luke Combs. This is called Ain't No Love in Oklahoma, Country Gold Mine.

3 a.m., your phone lights up, no caller ID. That's not romance. That's emotional telemarketing. Megan Maroney turned one late-night ex-boyfriend jump scare into a monster hit with No Caller ID, a song reportedly written in about 30 minutes after Megan told her co-writers, "We have to write this." Instead of the usual Nashville Boys Club, she teamed up with an all-female songwriting squad, Jesse Alexander, Jesse Joe Dillon, and Connie Harrington, basically a support group with publishing deals. The song exploded for 8.4 million streams in its first week, proving silence really is golden. Here's Megan Maroney. This is called No Caller ID, Country Goldmine.

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1: Well, here's your new anthem for trying not to text your ex. Ernest and Lainey Wilson serve up sweet temptation with a side of self-control. Ernest grew up in a small Tennessee town where dreams were bigger than dirt roads and songwriting was the ticket out. Except he stuck around long enough to write some of Nashville's best hits before stepping up front. Produced with that raw, live-in-the-room vibe, this track feels like two friends daring each other to break the rules, but knowing better. Ernest said, "Sometimes the hardest thing is walking away, but, you know, that's what makes the story." I could see that. Right now, here's Ernest. This is called "Would If I Could." A little help from Lainey Wilson. Right here, Country Goldmine.

Now buckle up. Lainey Wilson's back with Hang Tight, Honey, a barn burner about chasing dreams, sold out shows, and missing her sweetheart, former football star Devlin Hodges. This one's for anyone who works hard, loves harder, and still keeps the pedal to the metal. Produced by Jay Joyce, it hits like Eric Church on espresso. And the video? Well, Lainey rocks everything from 60s power suits to cowgirl chic while running the roads like a pro. Her fifth album, Whirlwind, sums it up. Life's chaotic, thrilling, and a little messy, just like this track. Here she is, right here, Country Goldmine.

Now, Sam Barber grew up in small-town Missouri, the kind of place where therapy is yelling at a tractor tire while holding a Mountain Dew. Then TikTok happened. Millions of streams rolled in, and suddenly this kid with a gravel road voice was standing on festival stages looking like he still owed somebody 50 bucks for brake pads. Straight and Narrow feels like that late-night realization that maybe your bad decisions are now old enough to pay taxes. Sam once said he just writes what feels honest, which is basically country singer code for, I probably shouldn't text her back, but here we are. Here's Sam Barber. This is called Straight and Narrow, Country Gold Mine.

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4: 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Now, Cody Johnson sings dirt cheap, like a man who'd rather install an elevator in his farmhouse than move to town and join a homeowners association named Whispering Pines Estate. Turns out, Kojo already picked the oak tree where he plans to be buried, which is either deeply poetic or the world's most committed real estate strategy. Funny thing is, this song almost went to Luke Combs, but got lost in a text thread somewhere between Hey Buddy and a barbecue invite. Now it's an ACM Song of the Year winner, proving some land ain't dirt cheap. It's simply not for sale. Here's Cody Johnson. This is called Dirt Cheap, Country Gold Mine.

0: From Mobile, Alabama, the Red Clay Strays prove sometimes the best business plan is sleeping on a studio floor and praying the bus doesn't explode. After a record label tried sanding off all the grit, the band said, nope. Crowdfunded their own studio and went 25 grand in the hole. Then fans dropped 54 grand in a week. That's either loyalty or emotional support for unemployed musicians. Here is the Red Clay Strays. This is called Wondering Why, Country Gold Mine.
1: She comes from Silver Spoon, Golden Rule Private School, never miss Sunday church.

From small town Tennessee to the Grand Ole Opry spotlight, Emily Ann Roberts grew up singing in church and probably learned early that if a car's making weird noises, just turn the radio up louder. I've done that a few times myself. Doesn't always work, but it did help for a little while. Anyway, now with How the Car's Running, she turns relationship drama into a full dashboard warning light. Somewhere between country sass and mechanic shop honesty, Emily basically says, "Are you sure you want to know?" Which is risky because nobody wants the real answer from a transmission or an ex. She's toured with big names, charmed fans with that Appalachian charm, and somehow made emotional damage sound two-steppable. Here is Emily Ann Roberts. This is called How the Car's Running. Country Gold Mine.

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7: You're listening to the Country Gold Mine, and I'm Dylan Stone. Well, sometimes love hits harder than your grandma's brisket. And that's Nate Smith's bulletproof in a nutshell. Raised with dirt under his boots in Arkansas, he learned early life's lessons aren't soft. They hit like barbed wire. In the studio, Nashville's finest helped turn his heartbreak into sonic armor. Nate says, you can build a heart strong enough for the road, but love still finds the cracks. Here's bulletproof. And yes, it hits different. Here's Nate Smith, Country Gold Mine.

You know when a breakup is so fiery that even the memories need a bonfire. Well, Parker McCollum's latest, Burn It Down, is exactly that. A slow-burning, mid-tempo scorcher that takes letting go to nuclear levels. Penned with Nashville's songwriting dream team, the Love Junkies. Yeah, same trio behind Girl Crush and Cry Pretty. This tune is Parker setting his past ablaze, from late-night fights to heartbreak lyrics. Now picture him in a cozy chair, suddenly tossing his arms like a rock star conductor, demanding flames, smoke, and all the drama. By the time that guitar solo kicks in, it's a full-on desert inferno, complete with fireballs and a smoky desert stage. Parker didn't just write a breakup song, he lit the match under it. Here's Parker McCollum. This is called Burn It Down, Country Gold Mine.

Pueblo kicks in. It's a full-on desert inferno, complete with fireballs and a smoky desert stage. Parker didn't just write a breakup song. He lit the match under it. Here's Parker McCollum. This is called Burn It Down, Country Gold Mine.

Now, Jason Aldean says, let your boys be country. I'm sorry, what, Pongo? You think it should be called let your dogs be country? Okay, fair point. You do spend weekends rolling in mud, chasing trucks, and barking at absolutely nothing at 3 a.m. Honestly, that's more country than half of Nashville. Anyway, let your boys be country is just a reminder that not everything needs Wi-Fi, therapy apps, or kale smoothies. Sometimes it just needs mud, trucks, and questionable life choices involving gasoline and optimism. Right now, here's Jason Aldean. This is called Let Your Boys Be Country. Country Gold Mine.

let your boys be country. You're listening to The Country Gold Mine, and I'm Dylan Stone. Now, it looks like Cameron Whitcomb didn't just open a can of worms. He built a whole kingdom for him. Before the spotlight, the Vancouver Island native worked on pipelines and wrestled some hard knocks, giving his songs more grit than a truck stop parking lot. His rise from blue-collar reality to country's fast lane wasn't exactly overnight, but then neither is a good barbecue. I'll show

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3: You're listening to the Country Gold Mine, and I'm Dylan Stone. Now, Jordan Davis grew up in a small town in Florida where the most dangerous thing was running out of sweet tea, or so he thought. He swapped his high school football cleats for a guitar, proving that sometimes the best tackles happen on stage, not on the field. Fast forward, and Jordan's strumming led him to Nashville, rubbing elbows with country heavyweights like Thomas Rhett and Kelsey Ballerini, though he still insists his true hero is his mom, who never missed a school play or a tailgate. Too Soon, Too Late is the kind of song that makes you want to grab a truck, a sunset, or maybe a dog who doesn't bark, or maybe just one that does. Exactly, Pongo, I know. Here's Jordan Davis. This is called Too Soon, Too Late. Country Gold Mine.

Okay, here's Dasha with Austin. A sassy breakup anthem about a guy who promised to move from Austin to L.A. but bailed, stuck drunk in Nashville. She hadn't even been to Austin when she wrote it, but those excuses? Did your boots stop working? Did your truck break down? Pure roast. With hand claps, fiddle, and a line dancing beat, Austin blew up on TikTok and honky-tonks alike, making 2024's hottest country pop anthem. So if you've ever been left hanging, this song's your new boot-stomping, clap-along, damn-that-dude revenge jam. That's Austin by Dasha, right here, Country Goldmine.

So Tucker Wetmore's Wind Up Missing You is what happens when a guy walks into a bar looking like every other ball cap extra, but insists he's director of his own redemption story. He's shooting his shot at love, promising he's turned the page while comparing her to a sunset wave. Beautiful, dangerous, unforgettable. Written with Thomas Archer and Chris LaCourte, produced clean and country slick, it followed his Hot 100 debut at number 89. Funny thing, he wrote it the same week as Wine into Whiskey. So apparently heartbreak works overtime. Here is Tucker Wetmore. This is called Wind Up Missing You, Country Gold Mine.

Okay, here comes Old Dominion with Coming Home. And if you've ever been on tour long enough to forget what your own couch feels like, this one hits different. These guys didn't exactly fall out of a hay bale into fame. They climbed through the grind of writing rooms, small stages, and a whole lot of highway caffeine. Now fast forward a few awards, packed shows, and suddenly, home isn't just a place. It's a memory you're texting from a hotel lobby at 2 a.m. Coming home is that moment when the GPS says you're 400 miles out and your soul says, finally, take the scenic route. Here's Old Dominion. This is called Coming Home, Country Gold Mine.

Now, Thomas Rhett is back with Beautiful As You, a love song wrapped in a compliment and a full-blown identity crisis. He basically looks at his wife, Lauren, and asks, what's a magazine cover goddess doing with a guy who probably peaks at medium well steak? It's pop-leaning, earworm-heavy, and engineered with hitmakers and bedtime chaos in mind. Because his four daughters only approve of songs that are annoyingly catchy. Bottom line, Rhett's grateful, slightly bewildered, and still winning the marriage lottery. Here's Thomas Rhett. This is called Beautiful As You, Country Goldmine.

someone like me. I swear, girl, you could have anyone you choose. I should stop asking questions before you get up and leave. Tonight on The Dial, Connor Smith proves success doesn't have to speed limit itself into a ditch. He shot up from Nashville's Who's That Kid file to Oh Great, He's Actually Good category. Thanks in part to nights on the road where sleep is optional and gas station coffee is a personality trait. His track Take It Slow sounds like advice, delivered from a guy who's currently doing 78 in a 55, musically speaking, of course. Funny how touring teaches patience, and not just behind the wheel either. Here's Connor Smith. This is called Take It Slow, Country Gold Mine. You came down.

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10: You're listening to the Country Gold Mine. I'm Dylan Stone. Now, Midland's Halfway to Heaven sounds like it was engineered in a neon-lit time machine. And honestly, that checks out for these guys. Somewhere between Honky Tonk Revival and a perm commercial from 1987, they leaned hard into that retro video style. Tight suits, slow-motion swagger, and enough hairspray to violate airport regulations. And live? Well, Midland doesn't just tour. They arrive. Like they've been booked as a house band at a wedding you didn't know you RSVP'd to. But suddenly, you're staying till last call. Here's Midland. This is called Halfway to Heaven, Country Gold Mine.

Okay, Ashley Cook's Your Place, a song about finally knowing where you stand in a relationship, which is usually somewhere between We Need to Talk and Who Ate My Leftovers. Speaking of emotional stability, relax, Pongo, that's not an intruder, that's just the mailman again. Yeah, Ashley Cook reminds us, some things belong at your place, and apparently so does Pongo's dignity. Yeah, I know, bud. Here's Ashley Cook. This is called Your Place, Country Gold Mine.

Now, Bailey Zimmerman's Holy Smokes, where a 17-year-old love meets church parking lot theology, and nobody's passing the collection plate for this behavior. It's a smoldering confession of forbidden teenage romance, cross necklaces, rearview mirrors, and enough sneaking around to make the preacher install security cameras. Zimmerman calls it first love. Society calls it please don't park there. Co-written with Austin Shaw and crew, it's equal parts hallelujah and bad decision. Here's Bailey Zimmerman. This is called Holy Smokes, Country Gold Mine.

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0: You're listening to the Country Gold Mine, and I'm Dylan Stone. Okay, friends, time for some Luke Holmes, Where the Wild Things Are, a road trip story packed with love, loss, and brotherhood. Luke says it's about that free-spirited sibling who lives life full throttle, the kind of guy who doesn't check the speed limit or the weather forecast before heading west. Yeah, Pongo, I know, you chase him too. Probably thought there were cats out there in the wild. No. Hot dogs later, buddy. Let me finish this. And if you're wondering, yes, Pongo's tail is wagging right now, either from emotion or gas. Hard to tell. Here's Luke Holmes. This is called Where the Wild Things Are, Country Gold Mine.

So if you've ever wondered what happens when a Texas barroom dream meets a country music time machine, it sounds a lot like Jake Worthington's I'm the One. Now, casually featuring the legendary Marty Stewart, who just wanders in like he's been on the guest list since 1978. Jake first got noticed as a voice runner-up back when chairs were turning faster than a honky-tonk jukebox in a bar fight. Now he's gone full circle. Small-town grit, big league twang, and Marty adding that vintage sparkle like chrome on a Sunday Cadillac. Some guys rise to fame. Jake just eased into it sideways with a grin. Here's Jake Worthington. This is called I'm the One, with a little help from Marty Stewart, right here, Country Goldmine.

Morgan Wallen's specialty? Well, that's booze-soaked breakups turned into hit songs that you play while you're staring into your whiskey glass. I'm the Problem sounds like he's ready to own up until he drops this. If I'm the Problem, well, you might be the reason. Classic Morgan, halfway accountability. Now, the drama, well, it's probably drawn from his rocky on-again, off-again with KT Smith, mom of his son Indy. Produced with moody drums and brooding guitars, this track blew up on TikTok before it even dropped. And on SNL, well, he performed it, hugged the host, and then bounced quick, posting an Instagram pic of his private jet with "Get Me to God's Country." Gotta love it. Here's Morgan Wallen. This is called "I'm the Problem," Country Gold Mine.

Well, that pretty much does it for this week. The Country Gold Mine is a syndicated radio program and is a production of superlativestudios.net. The Country Gold Mine is produced by Mark Goslin, and I also want to thank co-producer Scott Walsh. And of course, I'm your host, Dylan Stone. Leaving you off this week, Tammy Nielsen, the vocal hurricane disguised as a human being, reminds us on You're Gonna Fall that love songs don't always come with seatbelts. This Canadian to Kiwi powerhouse is known for channeling vintage country soul like it owes her money, delivers sass, danger, and a warning label you probably shouldn't ignore. Until next time, remember, take care of yourselves and take care of each other, because that is the way it's supposed to be.

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6: 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Time once again to let slip the dogs of radio as we get prepared to do another show. Now, there have been many songs about a love so strong it takes over the brain's decision-making process. But Robert Palmert hit on a new way to say it in Addicted to Love, a number one hit. The song could have been about substance abuse, but I lightened up. It could have been drugs or food or drink, but if you make it love, that's more attractive. Palmer wanted this song to be a duet with Chaka Khan, and he almost got his wish. He recorded with her, but Chaka's label, Warner Brothers Records, would not allow her voice to be used on the record. So Palmer had to erase her part and re-record her high notes before releasing it. Sometimes you just can't win. Here is Robert Palmer. This is called Addicted to Love. Vinyl on Chrome.

The album, Sowing the Seeds of Love by Tears for Fears, reportedly cost £1 million to make. By comparison, songs from The Big Chair cost approximately £70,000. The final mix of the album was completed at London's Mayfair Studios in July of 1989. Now, frustrations during the making of the album had also given rise to tensions between the duo songwriters. Roland Orzabal, having become something of an intricate perfectionist, and Kurt Smith, preoccupied with living a jet-set lifestyle rather than focusing on the album. At one point, Orzabal considered calling the album Famous Last Words, commenting that it may well turn out to be our last album. Indeed, the duo did not make any further recordings together for over a decade. Here's Tears for Fears. This is called Sowing the Seeds of Love. Vinyl on Chrome.

So the lyrics to this next song came from a poem that Axl Rose was working on. He wrote the song about his girlfriend, Erin Everly, who is the daughter of Don Everly of the Everly Brothers. After dating for 4 years, they got married at a quickie wedding in Las Vegas in April of 1990. But just 9 months later, the marriage was annulled, with Everly claiming abuse. Appetite for Destruction was Guns N' Roses' first album, released in July of 1987. It took a long time to catch on and three cracks at a hit before it did. It's So Easy was the first single, followed by Welcome to the Jungle. Both flopped, but when Sweet Child of Mine was released as the third single in June of 1988, it made a steady climb to the top, bringing the album with it. The song hit number one in September, and the album reached the top spot in August. In the wake of Sweet Child's success, Welcome to the Jungle was re-released, and this time it became a hit. Right now, here's Guns N' Roses. This is called Sweet Child of Mine, vinyl on chrome.

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5: 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I'm Dylan Stone. Okay, right now, here's a party jam that's way more than glitter and funk. Yep, I'm talking about Prince's 1999. Written in 1982, right in the thick of the Cold War, it's actually a cheeky pep talk about nuclear Armageddon. In a rare 1999 interview with Larry King, Prince explained he wrote it after watching a TV special about the year 1999, noticing everyone around him was panicking. Prince said, "I never felt it was going to be rough for me. I just wanted to give people hope." Somehow, decades later, this track still has us dancing like the world isn't ending because, well, hope comes with a killer beat. Here's Prince. This is called 1999. Final on Chrome.
6: 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I won't hurt you. I only want

Now, Duran Duran lead singer Simon Le Bon wrote the lyrics to Save a Prayer while the band was on tour. The song revolves around a chance meeting between two people that flares into a one-off sexual encounter. Le Bon described the lyric as realistic, not romantic. Now, according to Le Bon, the song's chorus structure is based on Gordon Lightfoot's If You Could Read My Mind. Well, you make up your own mind. Here's Duran Duran. This is called Save a Prayer. Final on Chrome.

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6: 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I'm Dylan Stone. So U2's Joshua Tree album broke records at becoming the fastest-selling album in both the U.S. and the U.K. Now, Bono explained why the band chose this song as the show opener. Where the Streets Have No Name was the perfect introduction. It's one of the most extraordinary ideas, only matched by The Doors' Break On Through to the Other Side as the throwdown to the audience. Do you want to go there? Because if you do, I'm ready to go there with you, to that other place. Call it what you like, a place of imagination where there are no limitations. Boy, I'd go there in a heartbeat myself. Here's U2. This is called Where the Streets Have No Name. Vinyl on Chrome.

Okay, this next song was written by group founder Mike Rutherford and the Scottish songwriter B.A. Robertson. The pair also co-wrote the first Mike and the Mechanics hit Silent Running. Both Robertson and Rutherford had recently lost their fathers when they wrote this song, making it a very personal endeavor for both of them. The song was written in stages. B.A. Robertson wrote the first verse before his father died in 1986, the same year Rutherford lost his dad. The pair composed the music based on the verse, and then later, while Robertson came up with the second verse, a final verse didn't come to him until shortly before the song was recorded. Robertson stayed at a hotel in L.A. and was under pressure to finish the lyric before flying back to Europe. He recalls going outside in the garden at the hotel, and the verse came to him. Here is Mike and the Mechanics. This is called The Living Years, vinyl on chrome.

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2: Now, Dead Kennedys aren't subtle on this next track, which is a scathing attack on police brutality written from the perspective of a gang of wayward cops rounding up prostitutes and drug users into the paddy wagon. Unlike many on the West Coast punk rock scene, Dead Kennedys weren't into destruction or violence, but they were laser-focused on calling out politicians and authority figures for their misdeeds in very provocative terms. There was never any dithering about few bad apples that can ruin an otherwise upstanding police force. They went right at their targets. Here's Dead Kennedys. This is called Police Truck. Vinyl on Chrome.

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13: You're listening to Vinyl on Chrome. I'm Dylan Stone. Now, this next song is about a beautiful and exotic woman who seduces the singer. Billy Ocean came up with the song by tapping out a vocal melody, then filling it in with the lyrics. The first version of this song, by the way, was called European Queen, and then it was released in the UK. It went nowhere, so Ocean and his team edited the song and changed it to Caribbean Queen. This version was a hit in both the US and the UK. A third version, African Queen, was made for that continent. The video was edited for different versions so Ocean would be singing the right words. This won the 1984 Grammy Award for Best Rhythm and Blues Vocal Performance, and it gave Billy Ocean his first American number one. Here he is. This is called Caribbean Queen, Vinyl on Chrome.

Now, there are two theories as to the identity of Mr. Jimmy, who appears in the third verse of this song. It could be a reference to Jimmy Miller, who was the Stones producer at the time, but it might also refer to Jimmy Hutmaker, a local character who wandered the business district in Excelsior, Minnesota, a trendy artist community outside Minneapolis near Lake Minnetonka. Hutmaker, known as Mr. Jimmy, had some disabilities, but seemed mentally sharp most days, although he would talk to himself a lot. He walked miles every day and was cared for by local shop owners until his death on October 3rd, 2007. This was released as the B-side of Honky Tonk Women. The version on the single is shorter than the one on the album. It was released July of 1969, the day the Rolling Stones founding member Brian Jones died. Here is the Rolling Stones' You Can't Always Get What You Want. Vinyl on Chrome.

Jimi Hendrix claimed that this next song was inspired by a dream where he was walking under the sea. In the dream, he said a purple haze surrounded him, engulfed him, and he got lost. It was a traumatic experience, but in his dream, his faith in Jesus saved him. When the recording was sent to Hendrix's American label, a note said, "Deliberate distortion, do not correct." Right now, here's Jimi Hendrix. This is called Purple Haze, vinyl on chrome.

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4: 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Now, A Nightmare on My Street is the Fresh Prince's version of a Freddy Krueger encounter. Over a horror-type beat, Will lays down some bars about the encounter and goes into detail to connect it with the movie series. Will Smith, Jeff Towns, known as DJ Jazzy Jeff, and P. Harris wrote the song as a parody of the movies. The song and the use of the character Freddy Krueger in the song was never authorized by New Line Cinema, which of course resulted in a lawsuit. In the song, Krueger is only referred to as Fred, with his last name never mentioned. At one point, though, the studio was considering using the song in Dream Master, but ultimately decided against it. Right now, here is DJ Jazzy Jeff and the Fresh Prince. This is called A Nightmare on My Street, Vinyl on Chrome.

balance. It was a whole new day. I thought, I wasn't scared of him anyway. Until I noticed those rips in my sheets, and that was proof that there had been a nightmare on my street.

Now, Too Legit to Quit wasn't the chart-topping hit that MC Hammer was hoping for, but it did give us a phrase that still sticks, literally. Decades later, the mantra of perseverance is alive and well. Complete with a signature hand gesture, just flash two fingers to form an L with your thumb and your forefinger, then swipe your palm down to show that you're in it for the long haul. With a shout-worthy chorus and a beat you could feel in your chest, it didn't follow the usual Hammer formula. Unlike You Can't Touch This, thanks Rick James, or Pray, shout out to Prince, this track went hard for 5 minutes and 4 seconds. Too hard for pop radio, peaking at number 5. But hey, it's still Too Legit to Quit. Here's MC Hammer, Vinyl on Chrome.

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7: 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I'm Dylan Stone. Now, this next classic pop song was inspired by a book the lyricist John Lang read called The Broken Wings, which was written by Lebanese poet-philosopher Khalil Gibran. He also did The Poet, if you know that one. The book, which was written in 1912, is a story of love that is doomed by social convention. Its theme is echoed in this song, picking up the pieces of your life and moving on. There's a note of heartbreak, however, as the singer is asking a girl to spread her wings and fly away, hoping that love will bring her back. John Lang wrote this song with Mr. frontman Richard Page and guitarist Steve George. According to Page, they were at his home in California when the three of them came up with this song in about 20 minutes and recorded it on Page's tape machine. Right now, here's Mr. This is called Broken Wings, vinyl on chrome.

So Fame was a 1980 movie about students at Fiorello LaGuardia High, also known as the New York City High School for the Performing Arts. It's a real school whose alumni include Robert De Niro, Jennifer Aniston, Liza Minnelli, and Nicki Minaj. The movie was fictional, following some of the students who aspired to stardom. Irene Cara played the role of Coco Hernandez in the film and also sang this title song. The song captured the spirit of the students determined to make sure people remembered their name. Here's Irene Cara. This is called Fame. Vinyl on Chrome.

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1: 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So until next time, remember, take care of yourselves and take care of each other, because that's the way it's supposed to be. Leaving you off this week, the title track to Heart's debut album, Dreamboat Annie. It was written by the group's leaders, sisters Anne and Nancy Wilson. Three different versions of the song appear on the album, forming a loose concept about a young girl named Annie, whose world is rich with possibility. When we meet her, she's on the seaside in the morning sun, caressed by the wind. Later on, she's on a city sidewalk, lost in a crowd. Now, the ending is ambiguous, with Annie heading out to somewhere. We'll never know where, I guess. Here's Heart. This is called Dreamboat Annie.

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1: Cut the music up. 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

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I had this plan to double down, but turned out busted on the ground. 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I had no money for his wallet.

0: for change. It's the house party. It's NBC Network Radio. Hoping for better, a better place for all. And in that vein, we're talking with Tony Berrigan, the Canadian nightmare. And here's what Tony's thoughts are about rehab and such.
1: Treatment centers on reserve. Taking a few of the houses you already have, renovating them or even closer towards the city, buy some property for a detox and rehab facility with connections to each reservation, a sort of reconnection treatment-based facility that will integrate the people who are sick and in need and the people that need help back into their community and love them. They're your people, no? They're from your band. Show them the love they need. That's what they need, is that emotional connection from our leader, from the one who's supposed to take care of our people. I'm sure 500 years ago, that was the chief's job, to take care of his sick people first. Before anything else, no, don't let one fall, because eventually we all fall. Look at what's going on now, you know, the prejudiced, racist people still look down on our people. We're seen in a negative image because we're homeless, addicted, criminals, because that's what they want for us. We're feeling the effects of families. Just how they wanted. Show us some love, you know. All you chiefs and council, you know, not just my reserve. Go as a community and build these detox centers. Forced detox, you know, is not going to help. That's residential school type white man ways to try change us. We need our people to change us. And by no means, you know, am I racist, but let's face it. They think if they can contain us physically and keep us away, that desire for drugs will automatically go away. When you're ripped away from your only friends you have on the street, you miss them and only want and can't wait to go back to them. Reconnection type treatment centers are needed in our reserves. The heck with your development and your casino for now. Look at the homeless people in Saskatoon and North Battleford. Find a place for them. Invite them home, you know? You guys are chiefs. Well, I'm sure 500 years ago, a chief knew each and every one of his people. And there's less of us now. We were in the millions back then. Now there's 1,000 on each reserve, you know, if that. And the chief doesn't even know where I am or whether my mom needs help. It's funny, you know, because one day someone from the bottom will get educated and take your job and actually care about each and every one of us and not make us wait months for help or a reply. It is a nightmare, man. That's what it is. Drug treatment court is what changed my life here in North Battleford. Being in drug treatment court has given me all sorts of opportunities and opened so many doors for me. I was just told that Saskatoon, because I'm from Saskatoon, that Saskatoon does not have a drug treatment court because there is no judge there or no prosecutor that wants to get involved with it. You know, they have a high conviction rate there. And to me, honestly, that just spells racism, you know? Why wouldn't they have a drug treatment court in Saskatoon when they have one everywhere else? And the turnout rate for people recovering is tremendous, I hear, with this program. And they should have it on a larger scale. It's changing my life, you know? So why wouldn't they have it in Saskatoon? That really bothers me.
0: And in case you missed it, here's what the Canadian nightmare, Tony Bear, had to say last week on The House.
1: For those of you, you know, that are locked up, I encourage you, you know, to reach out to your band office and tell them that you want help, you know. Tell them that you're willing to change right there and right now. And then see what they say, you know. You're most likely going to get told to call back and nothing will come of it, right? And what kind of programs or housing plans, you know, do they have for the ones that have that desire to change, you know? That's when it matters the most, when that person has that desire to want to quit doing drugs and alcohol. If there's nothing available, then when they need it the most and have that willingness to change, you know, and they get pushed away again and again, no one wants to help them or make them jump through 100 hoops just to get detox or a bed, then treat it like they're nothing by some of the staff in detox, you know, who have a degree and just work there because they got a degree. They have no lived experience, a lot of these staff members, you know, no street history. Possibly, you know, if they can't get into treatment and... what are they going to do? They're going to go right back what they know the best. That's the street, right? But I challenge you guys, whoever's locked up, to reach out, man, or even on the street, anybody listening, reach out to your band. Ask them what kind of opportunities they have for reconnection, you know? Look at us all. We're lost. there's no reconnection systems set up for us. You know, I reached out to my reserve, Whitecap, and I called them and I asked them, I said, is there any way I can get back involved with the reserve? I want to know my history. I want help. I want to get connected with my people again. It's been over 2 months. I haven't received one call back. Too busy with their casinos. Everybody on the streets right now that's homeless, that's indigenous, right? They're all from a reserve. You know, if they stop worrying about their development, like I said before, put on their boots. Yeah, that's what I challenged my chief, Darcy. Put your boots on, you know? And he's my uncle too, right? But I know he's not really concerned, you know, right now because he's doing okay. But I mean, you know, how concerned is he about me, right? I'm his nephew. I'm from the other side of his family, right? And I've been reaching out for help. I get told nothing. I get told to wait and I'll get a call back. But I encourage him and whoever else is listening, put your shoes on, you know? Go out there and go look for your people that are on the street. Go through your off-reserve band members list. People that are on your band members list that live off-reserve and go look for them and go see how they're doing, man. A lot of them are addicted and a lot of them need your help. Living on the reserve and you're doing good because you keep your family close-knit. The closest ones that you have, you know, are right next to you. What about us, eh? The lost ones. Put your shoes on. Come find us. Come ask us if we need help. There's a lot of us that are incarcerated, a lot of us on the street that want your love. We don't get that. I'm the Canadian nightmare. You know,
0: 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We'll be on a Friday, July 31st, 2026. NBC Saskatchewan's House Party rolls. It rolls on.
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2: The last woolly mammoths in Canada died nearly 10,000 years ago. We know what they looked like by reconstructing their remains, found preserved in mud and gravel in ancient riverbeds or bogs.

0: This mammoth was fortunate. Others would have to provide remains to be unearthed.
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2: 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Let's break it down. Hepatitis itata. Nuther is silent as a drit aunt is a viral infection. 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
1: Advocating for change, it's the House Party, it's MBC Network Radio, hoping for better, a better place for all. And in that vein, we're talking with Tony Berrigan, the Canadian Nightmare. And here's what Tony's thoughts are about rehab and such.
2: Treatment centers on reserve. Taking a few of the houses you already have, renovating them or even closer towards the city, buy some property for a detox and rehab facility with connections to each reservation, a sort of reconnection treatment-based facility that will integrate the people who are sick and in need and the people that need help back into their community and love them. They're your people, no? They're from your band. Show them the love they need. That's what they need, is that emotional connection from our leader, from the one who's supposed to take care of our people. I'm sure 500 years ago, that was the chief's job, to take care of his sick people first. Before anything else, no, don't let one fall, because eventually we all fall. Look at what's going on now, you know, the prejudiced, racist people still look down on our people. We're seen in a negative image because we're homeless, addicted, criminals, because that's what they want for us. We're feeling the effects of families, just how they wanted. Show us some love, you know, all you chiefs and council, you know, not just my reserve. Go as a community and build these detox centers. Forced detox, you know, is not going to help. That's residential school type white man ways to try change us. We need our people to change us. And by no means, you know, am I racist, but let's face it. They think if they can contain us physically and keep us away, that desire for drugs will automatically go away. When you're ripped away from your only friends you have on the street, you miss them and only want and can't wait to go back to them. Reconnection type treatment centers are needed in our reserves. The heck with your development and your casino for now. Look at the homeless people in Saskatoon and North Battleford. Find a place for them. Invite them home, you know? You guys are chiefs. Well, I'm sure 500 years ago, a chief knew each and every one of his people. And there's less of us now. We were in the millions back then. Now there's 1,000 on each reserve, you know, if that. And the chief doesn't even know where I am or whether my mom needs help. It's funny, you know, because one day someone from the bottom will get educated and take your job and actually care about each and every one of us and not make us wait months for help or a reply. It is a nightmare, man. That's what it is. Drug treatment court is what changed my life here in North Battleford. Being in drug treatment court has given me all sorts of opportunities and opened so many doors for me. I was just told that Saskatoon, because I'm from Saskatoon, that Saskatoon does not have a drug treatment court because there is no judge there or no prosecutor that wants to get involved with it. You know, they have a high conviction rate there. And to me, honestly, that just spells racism, you know? Why wouldn't they have a drug treatment court in Saskatoon when they have one everywhere else? And the turnout rate for people recovering is tremendous, I hear, with this program. And they should have it on a larger scale. It's changing my life, you know? So why wouldn't they have it in Saskatoon? That really bothers me.
1: 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That's the 27th through the last day of July this year. We'll be on a Friday, July 31st, 2026. 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It rolls on.
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0: From the National Newsroom of the Canadian Press, I'm Hannah Stoles. Although authorities say the BC community about 120 kilometers northwest of Kamloops has largely been spared by a nearby wildfire, we're learning that some have lost everything. Steve Larrabee described to the Canadian Press scenes of exploding vehicles and excavators near the village of Clinton. Larrabee, his wife, their children, son-in-law, and two grandchildren made it out safely, but lost their two homes and a business about 3 kilometers south of the village. Montreal's main animal protection organization is calling on the province to scrap rules that bar pets in rental units as the tally of animal surrenders surges this month. The local branch of the Society for the Prevention of Cruelty to Animals says it's dealing with more than double the number of abandoned animals daily than it typically registers. Here's Canadian Press reporter Lisa Laporte.
1: SPCA Executive Director Sylvie Bourbonniere says up to 70 surrendered animals arrive on exceptional days. Bourbonniere says the vast majority of Montreal landlords impose major restrictions or refuse outright to rent to residents with pets. She says the situation adds a lot more pressure on SPCA staff and volunteers, as well as on the group's finances.
0: Canada Day in Montreal has traditionally been synonymous with moving day, as junk piles up on street corners, sweaty bodies heave couches up and down, twisting staircases, and abandoned animals show up in droves at the SPCA. Some advocates suggest the federal government's decision to halt Ontario's plan for a major expansion of Billy Bishop Airport will spare Toronto's waterfront from a serious rollback on rehabilitation. Environmental Defense Executive Director Tim Gray in

0: Morning at NATO's Supreme Headquarters, Allied Powers Europe in Belgium, has been arrested on suspicion of espionage and being a member of a criminal organization. It is peak travel season in Europe, but some countries have issued evacuation orders for popular destinations as wildfires spread. In parts of France and Spain, tourists have been told to prepare to leave at a moment's notice. ABC foreign correspondent Marcus Moore reports.
1: Deadly wildfires racing across Western Europe, forcing more than 250,000 people to evacuate their homes and popular tourist destinations. Local officials in the hard-hit Madrid region say these are the worst fires they have ever seen.
0: Strong winds, combined with high temperatures and drought conditions, are pushing the flames quickly. This is the Canadian Press. In sports, Dylan Cease pitched a complete game one-hitter. George Springer hit a three-run home run that ignited a five-run third inning, and the visiting Toronto Blue Jays beat the Boston Red Sox 6-0. The Jays, who lost Friday's opener 6-4, out-hit the Red Sox 15-1. Vladimir Guerrero Jr. and Ernie Clement each had three hits for the Jays. Chad Kelly threw for 197 yards and two touchdowns before leaving the game with an injury. The visiting Toronto Argonauts improved to 3-4 with a 26-12 win over the BC Lions in CFL action. The DC United finished with a 2-1 Major League Soccer win over the visiting Toronto FC. Elsewhere, Luis Suarez converted a penalty kick in the 81st minute as visiting Inter Miami beat CF Montreal 1-0. And the visiting Brampton Honey Badgers improved to 10-11 by edging the Winnipeg Sea Bears 88-86 in Canadian Elite Basketball League action. From the Canadian Press, I'm Hannah Stoles.
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3: The 10th Annual Suicide Prevention Wellness Walk is taking place July 31st to August the 7th. This walk runs from Prince Albert to Stanley Mission. 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A candlelight vigil will take place at 7:30 on August the 5th. That is a Wednesday at the Urban Reserve in downtown LaRonche. 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
4: 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And your car comes back like the damage never happened. TBS Collision, Prince Albert, three blocks east of the casino.

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1: From the National Newsroom of the Canadian Press, I'm Hannah Stoltz. A man from BC's South Cariboo region says he and his family have lost everything in a wildfire that roared into the outskirts of Clinton late Friday. Steve Larrabee says although his family made it out safely, they lost two homes and Larrabee's towing and auto body business on the property 3 kilometers south of the village. Larrabee says he initially stayed behind to protect his home and business, but conditions grew extremely dangerous and he barely escaped the flames. France sent a hulking military cargo plane to dump tons of flame retardants as it battled raging wildfires yesterday and slashed the final stage of the Tour de France. The blazes forced the redeployment of security personnel from the bike race to the fires that forced tens of thousands of people to flee their homes. At least one person is dead, and more than a dozen others were injured after a car drove into a crowd at Germany's Christopher Street Day Pride Parade in Berlin. It happened just a short time ago, with hundreds of thousands of people coming to celebrate one of the most popular Pride parades. ABC foreign correspondent Marcus Moore has the details as a manhunt is underway.
2: A car drove into a crowd of people who had gathered for that Pride event, and police say that right now an active manhunt is underway for a suspect or multiple suspects. But at this moment, authorities are not elaborating on whether they believe this incident was an intentional act or an accident. The Pride event itself was canceled immediately. Images from the scene that show numerous ambulances there, this unfolding in a park along the parade route, and authorities saying that some people have suffered life-threatening injuries. A terrible night for people there in Berlin.
1: Police have now identified one suspect as 21-year-old Abdul B. As more Canadians explore the use of generative artificial intelligence, Indigenous groups across the country are grappling with how best to incorporate the fast-growing technology. Opinions on the role AI can have in preserving language and culture vary from nation to nation, but there are shared concerns over data sovereignty, environmental effects, and cultural appropriation. Brian Ritchie is the founder of Karma AI and is from the Chaplow Cree First Nation in Ontario. He says Indigenous communities need to educate themselves on the technology, or they could be taken advantage of.
3: There is a strong interest in having Indigenous people not be left behind by AI or in the AI evolution or revolution.
1: Ritchie says his company is guided by cultural teachings to create ethical and trustworthy virtual agents that can be used in Indigenous communities. London, Ontario-born actor Ryan Gosling will be joining the Marvel Cinematic Universe as Ghost Rider. Gosling will be reteaming with his Star Wars Starfighter director Sean Levy on a film set for release in 2028. Meanwhile, it was announced David Johnson is the new Black Panther, the son of Chadwick Boseman's T'Challa. This is the Canadian Press. In sports, the visiting Toronto Blue Jays beat the Boston Red Sox 6-0. The Jays, who lost Friday's opener 6-4, out-hit the Red Sox 15-1. The AL rivals wrap up their weekend series later today. The Toronto Argonauts improved to a 3-4 with a 26-12 win over the BC Lions in CFL action. Chase Bryce, starting at quarterback for the injured Nathan Rourke, threw for 163 yards, but the 1-5 Lions' only point came off of Sean White's 4 field goals. New England Patriots owner

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2: The 4th Annual Sturgeon Landing Truth and Reconciliation Gathering takes place August 26th to 27th. 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
1: From the National Newsroom of the Canadian Press, I'm Hannah Stoles. A Clinton, BC resident says he and his family have lost everything in a wildfire. Steve Larrabee and his wife, their children, son-in-law, and two grandchildren made it out safely, but they lost their two homes and his business. He says there was no one around to help him when the fire reached his doorstep, about 3 kilometers south of the village. BC Wildfire estimates the fire has grown to 190 square kilometers, up from about 44 square kilometers the day before. The service also says the blaze was moving north on the west side of Highway 97, displaying extreme behavior with treetops burning and embers spotted at moderate to long distances. A Canadian intern at NATO has been arrested on suspicions of espionage.
2: Belgium's federal prosecutor says the female intern of Chinese origin is suspected of spying on behalf of a third country. She's also suspected of being a member of a criminal organization. The Canadian intern had been working at NATO's strategic headquarters of the Allied Powers Europe, which is in southwestern Belgium. The suspect was arrested Friday. Brenda Molina Navidad, The Canadian Press.
1: Police in Berlin, Germany say a manhunt is underway after someone drove a car through a crowd of people at the city's LGBTQ Pride parade. Some people suffered life-threatening injuries. Authorities immediately canceled the Pride event, which is one of Europe's largest. ABC's Marcus Moore reports.
3: The Associated Press is reporting that one person has been killed and at least 15 injured after a car drove into a crowd of people who had gathered for that Pride event. And police say an active manhunt is underway for multiple suspects. But authorities are not elaborating on whether they believe this incident was an intentional act or an accident.
1: Police and prosecutors are looking for 21-year-old Abdul B and say he has ties to Islamic groups in the German capital. A raging wildfire in southwest France has forced the evacuation of 55,000 more people. Authorities issued overnight evacuation orders for 5 more localities. Their statement says gusting winds fed the flames overnight, accelerating the spread of the fire that's been burning out of control since midweek. About 2,200,000 people total have been forced out of their homes as the flames move closer to Bordeaux. The U.S. military has paused its airstrikes in Iran after nearly 2 weeks of intensifying bombing, while diplomatic efforts have pushed forward to try and avert a return to all-out war. President Donald Trump both has threatened more strikes and says talks are pressing on, all while brushing off concerns of rising gas prices tied to the fighting. A regional officer involved in the mediation efforts says both the U.S. and Iran want to return to the interim ceasefire deal. They say the compromises center around having Iran run vessel transit through the Strait of Hormuz with fewer restrictions on ships. This is the Canadian Press. In sports, Dylan Cease pitched a complete game one-hitter. George Springer hit a 3-run home run that ignited a 5-run third inning, and the visiting Toronto Blue Jays beat the Boston Red Sox 6-0. The Jays, who lost Friday's opener 6-4, out-hit the Red Sox 15-1. Vladimir Guerrero Jr. and Ernie Clement each had 3 hits for the Jays. Chad Kelly threw for 197 yards and 2 touchdowns before leaving the game with an injury. The visiting Toronto Argonauts improved to 3-4 with a 26-12 win over the BC Lions in CFL action. The DC United finished with a 2-1.

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I was overseas in battle when the postman come to me, and he handed me a letter. I was as happy as I could be, for the fighting was all over and the battle had been won. Then I opened up the letter and it started

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3: From the National Newsroom of the Canadian Press, I'm Hannah Stolz. The Conservative Shadow Minister for Canada-U.S. Relations is calling on Ottawa to provide its negotiation plan with the President.
4: In a letter to Prime Minister Mark Carney, the Conservatives are calling for an emergency meeting of the House International Trade Committee next week. Trade critic Shove Majumdar says Ottawa must table its written plans and explain how it will respond to President Donald Trump's latest tariff threat. Trump says a range of Canadian products will face 50% tariffs within 30 days. U.S. officials say the move is in retaliation for provincial bans on American alcohol, Canada's supply-managed dairy system, and limits on U.S. vehicles. Now Majumdar says Carney campaigned on his ability to be able to deal with Trump, but has since given in to several of the president's demands. David Augustine, The Canadian Press.
3: A resident fleeing the wildfires near Clinton, B.C., shared a video with the Canadian Press of scorched landscapes littered with blackened, twisted metal and burned vehicles on his property. Steve Larrabee says his family lost their two homes and his towing and auto body business in the flames. He says he couldn't insure the property for wildfire after the massive Elephant Hill blaze that spanned part of the region in 2017. A local official confirmed the vast majority of Clinton's residential area survived, but there were some structural losses. A Canadian NATO intern has been arrested on suspicions of espionage in Belgium. Authorities say they detained a Canadian citizen after being tipped off by NATO security services. Belgium's federal prosecutor says the intern is suspected of spying on behalf of a third country and being a member of a criminal organization. A Public Safety Canada spokesperson says in an email, the department is not in a position to comment as the matter is under investigation. German authorities have issued a wanted notice for a fugitive suspect in the van ramming near Berlin's Pride Festival that left one person dead and injured at least 16 others. Police and prosecutors are looking for 21-year-old Abdul B and says he has ties to Islamic groups in the German capital. A spokesperson for the police says they do not have a motive yet or know his role in the crime itself. Renewed fears of a wider war in the Middle East, even as the U.S. and Iran pause their overnight strikes. Details from ABC's Dave Packer.
5: After nearly 2 weeks of deadly strikes, the U.S. and Iran have paused their daily attacks. This is the Houthis, an Iranian proxy group in Yemen, have opened a new front targeting Saudi oil exports, claiming they hit state-run oil operations in the Saudi kingdom. Declaring a maritime blockade on Saudi-linked shipping in the Red Sea's Bab el-Mandeb Strait. Meantime, President Trump met with his national security team Friday to discuss next steps after saying this week he's considering a massive attack on Iran. Dave Packer, ABC News, New York.
3: This is the Canadian Press. In sports, the visiting Toronto Blue Jays beat the Boston Red Sox 6-0. The Jays, who lost Friday's opener 6-4, out-hit the Red Sox 15-1. The AL rivals wrap up their weekend series later today. The Toronto Argonauts improved to a 3-4 with a 26-12 win over the BC Lions in CFL action. Chase Bryce, starting at quarterback for the injured Nathan Rourke, threw for 163 yards, but the 1-5 Lions' only point came off of Sean White's 4 field goals. New England Patriots owner Robert Kraft says Christian Gonzalez has been offered the highest contract in team history. Gonzalez will make just over

0: Brampton Honey Badgers beat the Winnipeg Sea Bears 88-86 in Canadian Elite Basketball League action. From the Canadian Press, I'm Hannah Stolz.
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1: From the National Newsroom of the Canadian Press, I'm Hannah Stolz. The Conservative Shadow Minister for Canada-U.S. Relations is calling on Ottawa to give its negotiation plan with U.S. President Donald Trump at an emergency meeting. A letter to Prime Minister Mark Carney said Ottawa needs to table its written plan at the hearing next week with the Standing Committee on International Trade. The Conservatives want Carney to explain how the government will address Trump's latest tariff threat. Trump says the U.S. government will hit an array of Canadian products with 50% tariffs in 30 days. An official with the village of Clinton, B.C., says the community is largely still standing after an overnight battle against a raging wildfire that forced residents to flee on Friday.
2: Brian Doddridge with the village's Emergency Operations Center says he believes the vast majority of Clinton's residential area has survived the encroaching flames. Still, he says officials understand some structures have been lost and the effort to hold the fire at bay continues after an overnight battle. Doddridge says fire crews worked overnight to install sprinklers and beat back the Pear Lake blaze, one of three fires that make up the Big Bar wildfire complex. Lisa Laporte, The Canadian Press.
1: Advocates say the federal government's decision to halt Ontario's plan for a major expansion of Billy Bishop Airport will spare Toronto's waterfront from a serious rollback on rehabilitation. Environmental Defense Executive Director Tim Gray says the project would involve massive destruction of the Toronto Islands after billions of dollars was invested in the waterfront rehabilitation over the past couple of decades.
3: The impacts were wide-ranging and very serious and impacted many of the areas of which our organization has significant expertise.
1: Conference Board of Canada's former CEO, Anne Golden, says she supports greater air connectivity, but a regional airport near downtown Toronto was not the spot to pursue it. German police hunt for a suspect in the Berlin Pride van ramming attack that left one person dead and 16 injured. Police say several people were also stabbed. They're trying to find 21-year-old Abdul B, who they believe injured several people with a moving vehicle. Chancellor Friedrich Merz describes what happened as an attack on their society. Typhoon Newell made landfall early today, bringing winds and heavy rain to southern China and forcing evacuations. More than 715,000 people have been relocated for safety, with the region on high alert. Hong Kong's airport authority says around 350 flights were canceled. At least 9 people were injured across the city during the typhoon period. And the WNBA celebrated its 30th season by holding its first All-Star game in Chicago since 2022. Jonquel Jones and Caitlin Clark helped Team Spoon beat Team Scoop 129-122. This is the Canadian Press. In sports, the Toronto Blue Jays are aiming to wrap up a 3-game series in Boston today with a win over the Red Sox. The Jays got a one-hit, complete game performance from Dylan Cease last night to beat the hosts 6-0. Boston won Friday's opener 6-4. Right-hander Kevin Gausman will be on the mound for the Jays today. The East Division-leading Montreal Alouettes host the Hamilton Tiger Cats in CFL action today. The second-place Tiger Cats are 4 points behind the Alouettes. There are 3 games in the Canadian Elite Basketball League today, including one in Niagara, Ontario, where the River Lions host the Ottawa Blackjacks in a key battle of 9-12 Eastern Conference rivals. Elsewhere, the league-leading Scarborough Shooting Stars host the last-place Montreal Alliance, while the 7-14 Calgary Surge visit the 8-13 Edmonton Stingers in a Western Conference battle. And Canada heads into day 3 action at the Commonwealth Games in Glasgow, Scotland, with 4 medals, including a gold and a silver. From the Canadian Press, I'm Hannah Stolz.
0: From July 26th to 31st, celebrate the 100th anniversary of Treaty 6 at the 2026 Tony Côté Summer Games in North Battleford. 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
3: I've got good news. You are the moon.

From the studios of Cornerstone Ministries on Flying Dust Reserve at Meadow Lake, Saskatchewan, we bring you Chief Cornerstone's good news. You'll hear how God has changed some lives, some good news, and as always, some good country gospel picking and singing. So don't touch that dial. We'll be right back.

What is the number one reason why churches have problems? Churches fail. Churches grow and then churches recede and lose their people. Why? Well, it's because of the people in the church. Because they can't get along. Because they fight. And that's not the way that the church should be, but for some reason it seems like that's the way that the church often is. Here is Paul, a prisoner in prison, because of his faith, because of his preaching about Jesus. And he's writing to the Christians, the Christian church, the group of believers who get together in the city of Ephesus in the early days of Christianity. This is one of the churches that he has established or helped to establish. And so now he's writing a letter to them and encouraging them, even though he's the prisoner. And he says, as a prisoner of the Lord, I beg you to live in a way that is worthy of the people God has chosen to be his own. See, God has chosen us, and yet he lets us do our own thing. And we tend to do our own thing. God help us to think twice before we do things that we do. We let the flesh, we let our own desires overcome and overtake what should be God's ways and God's desires. So here is some of his suggestions to us. These are some of the things that he says would cause less problems in the church. Always be humble and gentle. In other words, don't get bossy. Don't think you're better than someone else. Don't get pushy. Don't feel like you have the right to tell people what to do. Always be humble and gentle. Always be humble and gentle. Are you always humble and gentle? Or do you feel like there's times when you have to stand up and let people have it? Well, it may make you feel good, but it probably doesn't help the situation. Now, that doesn't mean that you just let things happen if they're wrong. You also hear Paul saying such and such a person likes to be the boss in a certain church. He's writing another letter, and he's saying this fellow likes to have the preeminence. He likes to be the leader. He likes to be up on top. And he said, I'll deal with him when I get there. I'm going to put him in his place. But in gentleness, like you would treat your own child that you love, who you're correcting, instead of just telling them what you think and putting them down and being harsh, be gentle. Patiently, and we need that. Love is patient, the Bible says. Patiently put up with each other and love each other. Patiently put up with each other. How many times have you gone home and said, oh, I just can't stand that person. They make me so upset. I can't take it anymore. I'm just going to let them have a piece of my mind. Patiently put up with each other. You can do it because God has given you the power. God has given you the freedom. God has given you the strength. One of the fruit of the Spirit, one of the fruits of the Spirit, one of the things that comes from the Spirit of God being in you is patience. So patiently put up with each other and love each other. Try your best to let God's Spirit keep your hearts united. Do everything that you can to encourage people, allowing God's Spirit.

Spirit to keep you together, on the same page. Even if sometimes you don't agree about certain things, still allow the Spirit of God to work in your heart to keep you together. Do this by living at peace, instead of fighting, of course, instead of arguing, instead of dissent, instead of gossip. Do this by living at peace. All of you are part of the same body. All of you are part of the same body. So fighting your brother, fighting your sister in the church, fighting with those who are believers with you, is like taking one of your hands and hitting yourself in the other arm, or like kicking yourself in the back of the leg. It hurts, and it doesn't help. All you're doing is damaging yourself. You're damaging the body, and so you don't want to do that. There is only one Spirit of God, only one Spirit of God, God's Spirit, that Spirit of joy, that Spirit of peace, that Spirit of unity. There's only one Spirit of God. Just as you were given one hope when you were chosen to be God's people, one hope that we would be finally together with God through Jesus Christ in eternity. We have only one Lord, one faith, one baptism. There's not a whole bunch of different ways. There's only one way. And so we should be able to follow that one way. There is one God who is the Father of all people. Not only is God above all others, but he works by using all of us, and he lives in all of us. So we need to understand that God works in me, God works in my brother, my sister, God works in the person that I can't get along with, God works in all of us. I've often said probably one of the best ways to get along with some people is to stay away from them. If you just can't stand someone, stay away from them. Ask God to help you. Ask God to give you the patience and the love that you need. Christ has generously divided out his gifts to us, the Bible says. So God lives in us. He works in us. He does his thing in us. So we need to allow God to work through us. We need to do everything that we can to keep unity, to keep faith, to put down fighting and disagreement and dissension and arguments. Allow God to work in you. Are you doing your part? If you do your part, God will bless you for it.

Good day, friends. This is Evangelist Sam Learning coming to you again on Chief Cornerstone Good News Program with our good friends the Normans. God bless every one of you and minister to your every need, we pray. We're reading in 1 Peter chapter 2 from verse 19 to verse 23. For this is thankworthy if a man for conscience towards God endure grief, suffering wrongfully. For what glory is it if when ye be buffeted for your faults ye shall take it patiently? But if when ye do well and suffer for it ye take it patiently, this is acceptable with God. For even hereunto were ye called, because Christ also suffered for us, leaving us an example that ye would follow or should follow his steps, who did no sin, neither was guile found in his mouth, who when he was reviled, reviled not again, when he suffered, he threatened not, but committed himself to him that judgeth righteously. May God bless the reading of his word. Shall we pray? Father, look down upon us now in Jesus' name and bless your word to our hearts today, that we may take heart and take hold of your word and claim the blessing of the Father, Son, and Holy Spirit. We pray that you'll minister to us right now in Jesus' wonderful name and for his glory. Amen. Friends, Peter said that it's thankworthy if a man for conscience towards God endured grief, suffering wrongfully. There's a lot of things that happen in this world to people, to Christians and to non-Christians, to believers and non-believers. It's not easy to get through this world without some kind of trouble, trial, temptation, setback. But what we need to be careful of as Christians is our testimony, the testimony of our conscience before God. For many people look for an occasion to accuse a Christian of being a hypocrite or intolerant or unloving or unkind or unfaithful, on and on it goes. So we need to be extra careful to walk in the light as he's in the light, where we can have fellowship one with another, and our fellowship was with the Father and his Son. But Peter said, it is thankworthy if for conscience sake, if we endure grief, suffering wrongfully. Now what about somebody wrongs you? As a believer, as a Christian, how do you respond? The Bible says that we should respond like Jesus Christ, who in verse 23 said when he was reviled, that means when they cursed him and reviled him, when they spewed out evil against him and false accusations, he did not return the same. He was silent. He accepted it. And so should you and I, for conscience toward God. That is the testimony of our conscience, because people need to see Christ in you and I. They will not see it if you act like the world, if you give as good as you get. That is not the Christian way. You give love for hatred. You give peace for evil and things that are sent against you and set against you, you don't return the same. You don't revile. You bless. The Bible says, bless those who curse you. Now, that's not easy. It takes grace, God's grace. It takes love, God's love. But it can be done through Christ who lives within us and the Holy Spirit. And God the Father, we can do it.
if we through Christ do it. For Paul says, I can do all things through Christ which strengthens me. Peter said, what glory is it when you be buffeted for your own fault? If you cause some problem and you're rebuked for it, or someone buffets you for it, bawls you out for it, calls you down for it, curses you for it even, if you take that patiently, that's no big deal with God. That's nothing. You deserve it, in a sense, because you caused it. If it was for your own fault. Of course, we don't always deserve what we get, either way, from God or from man. And there's no need of some people retaliating with such viciousness and awfulness. But if they do, and you take it willingly, and you cause it, there's no blessing in it. Remember that, there's no blessing in it. But if you do well, that means if you do good, if you do what's right, if you follow the Lord, and if you behave as a Christian, and people expect you to behave as a Christian if you claim to be a Christian, then listen, if you do receive and be buffered for your faults, and you do well and suffer for it, you take it patiently, this is acceptable with God. Praise the Lord. This is acceptable with God. God will bless you for being like his son, who when he was cursed and reviled, he blessed the people and said, Father, forgive them. They know not what they do. Praise the Lord. So let's remember, we've been called to suffer for Christ's sake. Jesus said, if they cast my name out as evil, what'll they do to yours? And Jesus tells us to love our enemies and do good to them who despitefully use us. Nothing will break down a non-believer's and a sinner's heart more quickly and better than a Christian behaving like a Christian. Just behave like a Christian should behave and be an example. Be an example. Jesus left us an example. We should leave others an example. He left us an example that we should follow his steps. If you follow the Lord's steps, you will never have to worry about God frowning on you, or chastening you, or scolding you. God will bless you because you are becoming like Christ. You have acted like Christ acted. You loved your enemies. Christ loved his enemies. He so loved the world he gave. Jesus gave himself. So the Bible says that Jesus did no sin, neither was guile found in his mouth. He wasn't a person of guile. And the Bible says, when he was reviled, he reviled not again. When he suffered, he threatened not, but committed himself to him that judgeth righteously. And that's what God expects us to do, to commit ourselves to him and to submit ourselves to the Lord. And so therefore, when we do that, we are Christ-like. Don't we all want to be Christ-like today? Oh, I trust that we do, those of us who are believers. I trust that our desire is to be like Jesus, to walk like Jesus, to talk like Jesus, to act like Jesus. And if you do, the Spirit of God will be upon you in such a way that you'll be blessed, truly blessed. Pray with me now. Father, help us this day to be like Jesus. Help us to commit ourselves to you, Father, in the name of your Holy Son, Jesus,
so that we might be like him and love our enemies and forgive those and bless those who despitefully use us. God, help us today to be Christ-like in all that we do and all that we say and all that we are. Touch hearts today, Father, and help us to make a real effort of walking after Jesus Christ. And I pray for anyone out there who's listening, who is not saved today, that they might get saved and come to Jesus and say, Lord, be merciful to me, a sinner, and save me. They will know what it's like to be saved. They will know what it's like to have the Holy Spirit in their heart. And they will know what it's like to have their name in the Lamb's Book of Life, and they'll have a wonderful assurance in their heart that they've passed from death unto life, not to come into judgment. Oh, it's an awful judgment to come, but we've been saved from the judgment, and we will be with Christ some wonderful day. Father, bless each one now in Jesus' name, and we'll give you praise and honor and glory. Amen. Friends, this is Evangelist Sam Learning, and I want to say it's good to be with you today, and may the Lord bless you until the next time. Amen.

Gilbert at the seniors in who has hinadli, Darby at hit at the co Genesis chapter 3, verse 1 to 8. Yes, we don't host in no goril treat at Darathit. I do it and do it and see a Darik ahunt ile not done it than it is seen. See a Dari a Darik. I guess you see a Dari. Karant ilet a hosinok riltre eiga. 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Abajani hot is in a zuila at a dinisan. Kui. Isaiah, and Uyak was an art die. I didn't at the next seats, and Uyak was an art downilla. You can hear the Shia got in the Nath delu. A ye destiny, Harin delu, destiny as a Haralagan. Who sent a destiny? A ye not do the Hulye hit a de. A not do the orange not do the Kesi Arilio Kui AI it's a cool Chudene Yuchu Ni what's a hit Kui Ku not do the Edari yet sin is a ye hot here who young in Lahine, here who young in low, treat I. 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
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Seku a rest on, then a ut a rest on. Nadanel inha. 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It's illetsen, then it's hellu, it's illetsen, a yotse, yadarye, charesit Elijah and the says, who done it in a. No hostinen, but nuts unk at the hedja, yadarye chun, hostinets unk at the hedja, yadestine, no hell what's you, outs in Boras and the seats are so, kunt ubech and you hot in, what's you, then a sastu. Then a z has tossed you, then a dying unit has tossed you or el in. See, abet any hot in the sea, corot any a, then ethni. Jesus, asu yako diniti John Acts, John 8:44, yeah, yako diniti John. It didn't at all, you nut halot esi hini, it adene. A dairy cannot irasno. A destiny, a bech annik as you who tonsi, then a sas doot outs in a siotse. E tot oho disi bets in lilu. A dini, then a hell what's you, a bech a bech anni hot e, then a sas de dena hini. Quit a dairy kahunt ila hostinokrils and ila yotsin, darasit ah yotsan.

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For prayer or information, our address is Bob and Clara Norman, Box 1357, Meadow Lake, Saskatchewan, postal code S9X1Z1. 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So until next time, may God bless you and yours. Nothing.

The last woolly mammoths in Canada died nearly 10,000 years ago. We know what they looked like by reconstructing their remains, found preserved in mud and gravel in ancient riverbeds or bogs.

0: This mammoth was fortunate. Others would have to provide remains to be unearthed.
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3: Well, then, I tell you the Doty McAble Charleston. So, they have when I got my Cinepiacum, when I've been Dr. Mega Notch of Chomagan Stogisagag, Nist and Anisho Sapa, Gimariago, or Pasqui, Pisimigos, Nian, Sap to Pahigans, Imiaska, Piaxap to Pahigans, or Gomina, Yakachamuinsa. And I took out some wins, I got some start now, well, Psis at the Gopo Nigamunsa, Nigamuina. 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British Columbia, kaya tikitika, magitugi Pitsk, Yukon, Migatsaga, the Northwest Territories, kitsaga, tik Fort McPherson, tita, mutagapi, uchach mustawa, kwantin tohtata.
4: NBC's Missinipi at Chimowin is brought to you in part by the Government of Canada with a funding contribution from Canadian Heritage, Indigenous Language and Culture Program.
3: Nigachit now Simon Bird, o tiga gachit na Fort McPherson, ayak in the Northwest Territory. So, mtina watha wisho tiki wit no kansa Simon.
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5: I was going to go to Fort Nelson. They go, Mam went to now, your mom went to the annual gathering. So, Reska, me got some Michito Padog, but that's my big ship park. If you want me to Saskatchewan time, Magani, the Pimaskin and Yukon, an hour fast with a piano with the British Columbia time with the Astimara. Tatora got Mutiva 10 hours, school 14 hours with Magosinda and Omar.
3: So, Piagisga, Nantum Tat News up to Began, if Meta Basuik.
5: Nanto, yeah, Weska Utauk, Moa, Chirag, EPC, EPC, Chag, Nathan.
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5: 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I guess it is very simple. I got to buy Nitagi to see you. I miss so good the Alaska Chimachi. 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

0: 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Where are you from? Nipple in Saskatchewan, I do it. 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
0: Northern Manitoba, Channel Pig, Napio.

0: 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I got Chiminagagit Sahamago in through email. Magamini McKenzie, I got you Wade Roberts, I got Chimin Zach McKenzie, I went to Gagi, I said, 306-425-2183, I got you 306-425-4937. So I to register or to have this form emailed to you, Yagunaganagi. Yami Hikigit Sam, I got you tip of the band officer to the education office and there's Alaskanachigi. So that's what's key to you, Nan Tanis Tanian Sapo Mayak Kasawap Mitsugoma. This is the children and their parent or guardian. It's a family camp. Nihidok Skinahomagi, Yogi Gutio Mayak Titaya, Cree language experts, Mitunimi Chitoski Hati Togi, because Skinahomagi Chiginihidui. 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So I am here to go to the family Cree language camp. 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
1: 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Tash Chanon, Gishel, you want to see Ashley Furniture, what is here lassi year? Tethat is on appliances, Idanlum, Sandelo, Rek, others at Verbeth Laha. What your roast it is, orange home hardware, it's in Tenosni, Taros in the Lelde, no Kaikatan at Hase. Kubanosni, yet third and the assent. July 2026 Tony Cody Summer Games Nunt Asa North Battleford in Rio Yasa Sabes Chinas Asi Solona Nane Tao Emashiholini Tamanashka Treaty 6 Battleford's Agency Tribal Chiefs Yenane Nihase Pui Sasana Tete 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
2: Ah, Jenna, it's getting to other lens and I say, try to ask the NBC, then a hundred years to ask David McIntyre, who she is, who fire report, no, how big you was, he, good afternoon, what's it, he's on, do it's a nickel, ha, the hunt, as he fire weather, high service, high that it's, I'll say, as you're a new southwest province, gay, ya, danlu, go, south central, the, Quay your cousin, Chound, the Aurelia, healthy Honia, son. You know, lowest pressure system in northern Alberta, at Johnny, there, Chahas, thunder showers, did only, at Thin and northern Saskatchewan, could the Norent, that is a province, gay, yeah. Temperatures do, none in a eight house, and none in a thought, hunt on another, son. Could read out, oh, they ask you, oh, she lasts or ill, the Yakots, E. Lightning strikes. Aurelia, the last 24 hours. It's sadly misasi eskedi bech, and as a solona nakhe, 1,852. So was a good old high lightning strikes. Zinikotse. Could the whole province get ya solona son la condarek anzi, co 24 hours nakhe con dek asa new fires. Quiet Aurelia. Nanoha, Nakibish, Chenas, Asi, Kitunena, D, Conoring, Kansa, Ku 5 year average, Ade, 371 fires. See, Ja, don't see Niki. Could the Barinchiros in Noha, ERFN management team, Idri, Facebook, would say, as easy. Could the Nakatayat Kisa, Kusini Dela, Atlonte Quasa, the Quasnare Stilasi, quasi linea tau than on days. Yes, is a quillo, don't end on the reason. Both surgers, it's ye, beconet, not on it, because the Trevor Black Cabin got ground surgers the new DC Tihasam. Michael Batalio Tino, it's a DC 306-240-6528 in Ronto. Because it's an update on the wheel, yeah, July 21st, a PAGC search team, your not on it, Hasan. By Lutzan, your Tassin, and on date, you're not a Trevor Black with Cone to Chant I knew, go Asun, go Chile, could the scene, the only RCMP K9 unit, your Tassin is Chini Yasnini, not on Estra, ni go 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health professional no ya what did you say ko ye erfn Emergency Management Team. Yeah, hot decent. Okay, slash and hit on a slot. Told you a lawyer to PAGC Vice Chief Joe Smite to send a say I'll he touch in a say a dot say Charlie Pride at this. I'm just me, MBC, Dana Hodnike.
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1: Masi Grand Chief, Naga Dagonde. I'm Jennifer Duncan, I'm a Dena lawyer. Ending the mass incarceration of First Nations people must be on the First Nations First Minister's meeting agenda, as this is a nation-to-nation issue about jurisdiction and authority over corrections. Canada has been over-incarcerating Indigenous peoples for decades. In 1997, 12% of federal inmates were Indigenous. Today, in 2026, 33% of people in federal prisons are Indigenous, and 50% of the women in federal prisons are Indigenous. Since 1997, the proportion of Indigenous people in federal custody has increased by almost 1% per year. In 1999, in Gladue, the Supreme Court of Canada stated that the excessive imprisonment of Indigenous peoples is the tip of the iceberg, and there is widespread bias against Aboriginal peoples within Canada, and there is evidence that this widespread racism has translated into systemic discrimination in the criminal justice system. The court concluded these findings cry out for the recognition of the magnitude and gravity of the problem and for responses to alleviate it. The figures are stark and reflect what may fairly be termed as a crisis in the Canadian criminal justice system. That was in 1999. For 27 years, Canada has been making commitments to end the crisis of mass incarceration. What we need now is action by Canada to implement their own Sections 81 and 84 of the Corrections and Conditional Release Act. Recently, I've had the privilege of working with Black Lake Denisulan First Nation and the Prince Albert Grand Council in advocating for Joey Toussaint, who has spent over 3,000 days and counting in intermittent solitary confinement in colonial federal prisons. Joey's Nation wants to bring him home, where they're ready to support his healing. Joey's Nation has been advocating to have their jurisdiction and authority recognized as originally intended in treaty and inherent rights, and Canada's own existing laws, including Sections 81 and 84 of the Corrections and Conditional Release Act. There can be no meaningful nation-to-nation relationship with Canada while Canada retains almost complete jurisdiction and funding for the incarceration, rehabilitation, and reintegration of First Nations citizens. Today, only a fraction of the funding goes to Indigenous corrections, despite Indigenous people representing one-third of those incarcerated in federal custody. In 2024, out of a $3 billion budget, when $1 billion ought to be going directly to Indigenous governments and organizations, only 0.4% of the entire corrections budget, so less than half of 1% of the corrections dollars, goes to Indigenous peoples. For these reasons, this matter must be on the upcoming agenda.
2: Merci, Joseph Houché, Northern Saskatchewan, Denisulkinisli. We have a member I brought to the attention of the assembly, the last assembly, about Joey Toussaint, spending over 3,000 days in solitary confinement. Our people are being tortured in the federal institutions. We need to do something to end the mass incarceration of our Indigenous people across Canada. Joey is listening right now from Kent Institution. He's listening on a little radio, CPAC. Waiting patiently. They try to kill him, they tied him up, they beat him up, and that is our people. We want this issue to be on the agenda for the First Minister's meeting. That is top priority. Imagine your sons and children being tortured. We need to make that a priority. Section 80, 81 and 84, they want to reform the Corrections Act. I asked the Assembly, who gave that right to Canada here to hold our people back from us? Chief Saizi went to the parole hearing. The elders were there, and they want their member back. Canada correctional system said no. Who gave them that right to take our people and to lock them up, to torture them? We need to step up now. We need to do something to end the mass incarceration of our Indigenous people and bring our family home. These are our family. I fed Joey dry meat when I was there. He didn't have color. He was ready to die 8 years ago. When I go visit him, I give him dry meat. Three times, four times, he's starting to get his color back. Our people need our traditional food. They need the caribou, the moose, the duck, the fish, in order for them to heal. He hasn't had that meal in 20 years until I brought it to him. So let's put that on the agenda. I ask the Assembly and the chiefs here to advocate with us to end the mass incarceration. And I ask the Assembly to open those doors, create that table, so we can start changing that story. Merci, Cho.
3: Merci, Cho.
2: Thank you. The last parole hearing for Joey, we need to continue to do that when you were there at the parole hearing, when he was denied. Merci, Cho.
3: Merci, Cho. Merci, Cho.
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0: 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with the ribbon cutting, with the Tenhuhti Lalyasa, Yeholi, the community barbecue in Lo, Tenil Yayer, Ronarotse. Prayer on this is solo to the Honigayos Hiro, and let all the Janos in the NBCRadio.com.
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0: Tatanis Asi, Drote Solo to the NBC, Denahonirus Asi, Kota, Hitin Basin, Habagay was key. Dreads, restingly weather alerts yet here. Yellow warnings, air quality, John Nare, Cocho, Hintelas, Toad, Azu, Rechao, Cow, Etento, Des Chago, Sokino, Details, Que, air quality, Norent, how Nundi Horet, Bazi, Azetis, yellow warnings. Quiet in Bazi, Lau, Azit, Azio, Naru, Rechao, Cow, Send, Debay, Cameron, House, Creighton, Yadat, and the Turicolis, Choco, Choco, Hintelas, Que, Dunt, Kadagayak, Odase, Horet, Azit, Datis, Esket, Prince Albert doing together the yak or the sea, or it's assi, or it's a sa nine, or not or se, nor ain't a so large adroton, honedal, as a gabite, alone, nor an asked duton, or nether, as a cusaskaton regina, doing together the yak or those kit hatch adroton, or nether. Gabite, alasi, tone nouton, honedal, as a hit to hundi, who see here nouton. Good aperture, though, as it went down in Hobagayo's today's charge and none in Adneozan, nor others, so keen in none in a so low, none in a skate has on the twitch, Collins Bay, or church, we tell us twitch and none in a so low, so twitch, you go to the squint, none in a so last year, the North Battleford, none in a skate, Newton, or Nether, Loughlin, Flan Creighton, none in a skate, Hatton, Saskatoons, and none in a skate, Newton, or others, Regina, none in a skate, desire the Nasi Chubratadas, or Tennis, easy, so large, other ditching as a cock, well now. 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
1: Powwow season in Saskatchewan. There's nothing quite like it. The colors, the pageantry, the drumming and dancing, and the fellowship and new friendships that can last a lifetime. 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
3: I started writing this song about Chris Gantry. Ended up writing about Dennis Hopper and Johnny Cash and Norman, Norbert, Funky Donnie Frit, Billy Swan, Bobby Newirth, Jerry Jeff Walker, and Paul Siebel, and Ramblin' Jack Elliott had a lot to do with it. See him.

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2: From the National Newsroom of the Canadian Press, I'm Brenda Molina Navidad. The Conservative Shadow Minister for Canada-U.S. Relations wants the Liberals to provide its negotiation plan with U.S. President Donald Trump at an emergency meeting. Shuv Majumdar says in a letter that Prime Minister Mark Carney must explain how the government will address Trump's latest tariff threat. Trump said last week that the U.S. government will hit an array of Canadian products with 50% tariffs next month. An official with the village of Clinton, B.C., says the community is largely still standing after an overnight battle against a raging wildfire that forced residents to flee on Friday.
3: Brian Doddridge with the village's Emergency Operations Center says he believes the vast majority of Clinton's residential area has survived the encroaching flames. Still, he says officials understand some structures have been lost, and the effort to hold the fire at bay continues after an overnight battle. Doddridge says fire crews worked overnight to install sprinklers and beat back the Pear Lake blaze, one of three fires that make up the Big Bar Wildfire Complex. Lisa Laporte, The Canadian Press.
2: A raging wildfire in southwest France has forced the evacuation of 55,000 people overnight, bringing the total forced out of their homes to 220,000 in one region alone. 1 year into her new job as commander of the Royal Canadian Air Force, Lieutenant General Jamie Spicer-Blanchet says she can see an immediate effect of the federal government's big defense spending boost. In an interview, she says RCAF aircraft are spending much more time in the air than they have in many years, in large part due to the influx of funding.
4: By having this money, we were able to generate, you know, more spare parts and more flying hours, and that results in more experienced personnel, more upgrades, more readiness.
2: NATO says Canada met its alliance spending commitment for the first time this year by shelling out the equivalent of 2% of GDP on defense. Israel is pitching itself to Canada as a technology partner that can offer tangible solutions and safer artificial intelligence. This comes despite the heavy strains on the bilateral relationship caused by the wars in the Middle East. An RCMP investigation into nationwide illegal cannabis and magic mushroom sales began after Vancouver police arrested a man carrying 66 bank cards and more than $39,000 in cash.
5: A BC civil forfeiture lawsuit alleges a criminal organization used several websites to generate more than $1.5 million in illegal sales. The province says thousands of electronic transfers were sent to dozens of accounts between November 2024 and January 2026. No criminal charges have been laid, and the websites remain online. Several defendants did not respond, while others denied the money came from unlawful activity. Now, the Ministry of Public Safety says civil forfeiture cases target property allegedly linked to illegal activity and do not determine criminal guilt. David Augustine, The Canadian Press.
2: This is The Canadian Press. In sports, the East Division-leading Montreal Alouettes host the Hamilton Tiger Cats in CFL action tonight. In Major League Baseball, the Toronto Blue Jays aim to wrap up a three-game series in Boston with a win over the Red Sox. The Jays got a one-hit complete game performance from Dylan Cease last night to beat the hosts 6-0. Boston won Friday's opener 6-4. The defending Western Conference champion Vancouver Whitecaps are winless in Major League Soccer action since the World Cup break, playing to a scoreless draw this weekend against the host Minnesota United. The WNBA will have a replay center similar to the NBA next season as the league continues to invest in officiating. The commissioner made the announcement at her State of the League press conference yesterday before the annual All-Star Game. Canada heads into Day 3 action at the Commonwealth Games in Scotland with four medals, including a gold and a silver. From the Canadian Press, I'm Brenda Molina Navidad.
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0: Welcome to Tribal Trails. We're very glad that you enjoyed us today. And we're in Goodfish Lake, and we have a wonderful guest for you today, and I know you will enjoy him.
1: Yes, I'm Raymond Sparkling Eyes from Goodfish Lake, Alberta. And this is where I was born and raised. Lived here off and on, not always, but different times we have lived other places.
0: So tell me a little bit about your family and your upbringing, Ray.
1: Well, there was eight of us in the family, and it was a very happy family. There was always laughter and all that, and a place where also many young people would come and visit us. And remember, Mom would feed everyone that came. Remember that part. And also the fact that we were brought up in going to church. Okay. And we said our recital prayers every night. We never missed as children. And it was a good part, a good start in life. Although at the time, the church we went to did not really preach the gospel.
0: Okay.
1: How to get saved, how to be born again, and all that was left out. We didn't hear about it. Yeah.
0: So in Goodfish Lake, you're part of a reserve. Are you Cree?
1: I am Cree. Okay. And yes, then in the political side, I was band counselor several times.
0: Okay.
1: Yeah, on the reserve. The first time I got in was I was only 21 years old, yeah. And stayed in that position. And after I finished that, is when I went to Bible college the first time, yeah.
0: Why did you go to Bible college?
1: Well, first of all, my friend Bill Jackson and Shirley had graduated from that school. And so I was the only Bible college I really knew of.
0: So, Ray, did you know the Lord at that time?
1: Yes, I got saved when I was 20.
0: Oh, okay.
1: So when I went to Bible school, I was about, right after counseling, when I did go to Bible school, yeah.
0: Why did you think you had to know the Lord?
1: Why?
0: Mm-hmm.
1: Well, one thing, the life I was leading then was just, was a lifestyle that was just dragging me down further and further into things that are evil, really. And then Bill was the one that got saved first, I don't know. Quite a few years before me. And just by watching his life, he seemed to have peace, joy, and fulfillment. I didn't find that in a life I was living. No, I didn't find that. Mine was empty. I'd have my perhaps fun, but it only didn't last. And then that was the thing that spoke to me most. I don't remember ever to have any conversation with Bill about salvation or anything like that. But he was always a close friend because in residential school we were friends. In residential school he slept in the bottom bunk.
0: Uh-huh.
1: I slept on top bunk. So we were quite close. And
0: yeah. So who told you about the Lord?
1: At that time, I was the first time I really heard the gospel, but it was not in my language. I mean, it wasn't Cree. And the only language I knew was Cree at that time. I didn't understand any English at all, nothing at all. And there was a minister that came from Wetaskiwin named Mr. Binky, Reverend Binky. He's the same man that started the work in Hubima and built a church there in Bull Reserve. and Montana Reserve. In fact, I spoke in the Bull Reserve Church one time, yeah. Anyway, he came to our reserve and had meetings every night. And I remember he had a saxophone. Wow. I was really impressed being just a young kid at the music that he made. And every night he'd preach. And the last night of his meetings, he called for an altar call. But I didn't understand any about such things. But I'd seen people standing, not too many standing up. And so I stood up too. I didn't really understand, but I know it's sad. There's something to do in following God. That's about all I understood.
0: So what did you do?
1: I stood up and he prayed for us all. Prayed for us, that stood up. But it really affected me for a long time, even as a child. I remember after that, when I was in dental school, I'd pray for when I got into a tight situation, and God would answer it. Like one time, there was a gang of boys from Hobima and what is now known as Alexis Band. They got together and against Saddle Lake and Goodfish. They were going to be, they were gangs, they were going to fight. And I prayed much, but no fight would break out. So God answered that prayer.
0: Wow.
1: Yeah.
0: Powerful God.
1: I had no doubt that God existed.

0: As a child, we never missed church. And also, we had our recital prayers every night before we went to bed. So that's how we were brought up. We had a lot of respect for our parents. When they told us to come home a certain time, we were home. I and my brother, So it's the way that we were brought up. And I believe it was the effects of Henry Bird Steinhauer's work. That was over 100 years ago. Wow. He came here, like it was an Ojibwe Indian. And first of all, then in Laclabis, and the Catholic priest was already there, so he moved south to Whitefish. It's where he first settled, in Whitefish. And he was my great-great-grandfather on my mother's side. Okay. Yeah. My mother's a Steinhauer, too. And for the first generation, I think the Christians were very good and genuine. We had many, many converts. I think almost the whole reserve was Christian then.
1: Wow. Mm-hmm.
0: But also already the second generation, they kind of dwindled. I mean, their faith kind of weakened, I think. All because I think the way I could understand it, because of lack of real in-depth Bible teaching. Yeah, Bible teaching. So when I and Bill became Christians, there was nothing there really. Very, very few, if any, Christians that were left. But I remember as a child, one meeting, a prayer meeting. It was Wednesday and midweek prayer meeting. I was present there, and when it came the time to pray, all the people that were old people, they all knelt down, and prayed, took turns praying. And then after that, their prayer, they got up one by one, giving their thanks to God. Yeah. So I remember it. And in church, it was, they were singing voices. The singing was good always, hymns. Yeah. But they sang in Cree, of course. Yeah.
1: So after that, you went to Bible school, the same Bible school as Bill?
0: Yeah, for a while. I didn't graduate there. Because one thing, I was shy. And I just didn't like homiletics, public speaking. And I couldn't face it. Although, when I got there, since they heard I had been doing a little preaching already, because I studied, had help material by Theodore Epp, 1st and 2nd Corinthians, and I studied them. And when we had a new missionary come into the reserve, and I assisted him in his meetings. I could read the scriptures, song lead, and all that. And it came to the place also about this, not that long afterward, I was preaching some messages. Remember preaching from Ezekiel in the turning wheels. I still don't fully understand all that, but I had a good try anyway. Yeah. But when I got to Bible school in Berean, well, it was a time anyway, at least maybe a couple of times I was able to speak to the class, and then help a little bit with that. Some service they had off the city too, I went with the missionary, I was doing that, just give my testimony.
1: Why did you leave Bible school?
0: I left Bible school for one reason. I just had enough money not to pay the whole year. But I still had some money. That one reason. And also, I was too shy to this homiletics stuff. It was really, to me, it was quite hard. Not so much amongst my own people, but amongst white kids, yeah. And then I came home, and then I heard about La Clarange. So Bill and Shirley took me there to go to Bible school in La Clarange. We were very primitive at that time.
1: Yes.
0: And we had no power saw. Yeah. So the first year we had to go pick up wood in the bush, lying dead trees and that. Yeah. I had to saw by a sweet saw. I had to keep up with five stoves. Besides my schooling. And
1: how many students?
0: There was, to begin with, it wasn't a very big school, but at the time it was not only like the teachers there, but their wives also did the cooking and everything, yeah? The laundry for the boys anyway.
1: Who was teaching there then?
0: Well, to begin with, it was John Unger, Nils Folkford, and Lynn Tott.
1: Was that better for you? Were you still shy?
0: No. Amongst my own people, men were bold. Yeah. Bold as a lion.
1: Yeah, that's important. Yeah.
0: But I enjoyed the school there as far as fellowship, and all that. And we took part also there, and they had a little church there, a little church. And then Dave Friesen was the pastor there. Wow. And so we used to have a native service too from the Bible school in there.
1: What did you do after you left there?
0: They didn't really stay at home too much after that. But I used to help missionaries, different ones, like Harold Roberts and Mark Cowles. But also, when language school, John Unger taught at language school, and I was the informant the first year they taught language school there.
1: Translator.
0: Mm-hmm.
1: Yep.
0: Like that's how Carol Hill and there was another guy from Sweden, I think. Really, they spoke it fluently after it was done, yeah? Yeah. Because I remember that really, really learned the Cree language.
1: Yeah, John Unger, it was really good.
0: But they worked as hard. It worked, especially me. Yeah. Sometimes I had to repeat one word about maybe 20 times. And not only that, but after hours they'd get me and do the same thing after hours, yeah.
1: Yeah, especially some of the words from the Bible.
0: Mm-hmm. Yeah.
1: Those are hard.
0: Yeah.

0: What is God doing in your life now?
1: What God is doing in my life?
0: Yeah.
1: The first thing I think is, I guess, keeping me alive.
0: Well, that's important. That's good, yeah.
1: But right now, I would think, is this drawing me ever closer to himself? Getting to really know him as a friend. Yeah. And my prayer every morning is for him to live through me, to speak through me, to sing through me, and to just touch lives through me. That is my prayer.
0: You're still pastoring.
1: Still pastoring, yeah.
0: How many years have you pastored?
1: Oh, boy. Good for us, anyways, since we came back from Grand Prairie in 83. Okay. We started first in a library in a school.
0: Yeah.
1: They gently kicked us out.
0: Oh, okay.
1: So after that, we went to the counseling service building until we got the building that we have now, like our little group. We had money enough to make a bid on a building in Saddle Lake.
0: Yeah.
1: So we had it moved to where it is now in Goodfish. Yeah. Yeah. But it was, we kind of fix it up. But that's what we use for a church. Yeah.
0: Wonderful. Mm. Wonderful. Mm. Yeah, that's 40 years. Yeah. Mm. Preaching every Sunday.
2: Mm.
0: I want to know, what is the most favorite thing you like to preach about?
1: Deeper life, our identification with Christ. Yeah, right. Our union, our oneness with Christ. In his death, burial, resurrection, ascension, and seated with Christ in heavenly places. Because what I want in my church is quality church. Of course, quantity too.
0: Yeah.
1: But most of all, I want Christians to be genuine. Yeah.
0: You want quality church.
2: Mm.
0: What does quality church mean?
1: Yeah, in my church that I pastor, my greatest desire and hope and ministry is to work towards a goal. And the goal is to bring our people unto maturity, spirituality, to become true soldiers for Jesus Christ, ones that will be able to stand firm no matter what kind of testings that are ahead of them, and to stand and to withstand, and having done all, to stand like soldiers. That's what I like to see, quality Christians. And so I preach in that level. I don't treat them like babies, never, because I want them to grow. And sometimes even my own relatives say I'm too blunt. I might be blunt at times, but when they face God, God is holy and just. He will be way more blunt than a person like, a feeble person like me.
0: There's people watching. Can you pray for them? Would you be able to pray for them?
1: Yes. Loving Father, we come before your holy presence in Jesus' name. We do thank you, Lord, for your mercy, for your grace, loving us so much that you gave your all. You were nailed alive to that cross. And as you hung on the tree, you still prayed for your enemies, saying, forgive them, for they know not what they're doing. Oh, how you loved us, not willing that any should perish, but all should come to repentance. Oh, God, I want to thank you again for your love. I thank you for the day, Lord, when you found me, and as I came as a needy sinner to humbly pray for the cleansing of my guilt and sin with your holy blood, and to come into my life and change it to make me a new person. Oh God, you did that for me. You can do it for anyone. They will just simply come to you for salvation. In Jesus' name and for his sake, amen.
0: Thank you very much, Rick. I enjoyed your testimony, and God bless you.
1: God bless you too, Rita.
3: Thank you to Ray for sharing about his lifetime of serving God and his encouragement and prayer for us. We hope you'll be a strong spiritual soldier, standing firm as you grow in your relationship with God. Maybe today, you need to begin that relationship by asking Jesus Christ to cleanse you from sin by his holy blood. Please contact us if you'd like to know more. God bless you.

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1: 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So you go so many of the two, it's a good tap with the man, Magam, do this Tagono Magani, people, Maui, see June, July, Mr. Hippagasimunano, Agaya, Willow Cree Health, OT Beardies, Ogamasis, Cree Nation, you know, Tigis Kisomigui, Wow, Quis, Kokap, Quis Nagati, the Tamagumita, Awas Sabu Manipika, Makamagisti, Kawa, the Nagasawas, Kada Piaguascas, a homita, Kasi Pigina Street in a bath tobacco, 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
6: 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Begahruh chasana. 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Tabetsi. 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Nenet iose. 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Nuhtsilede. 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
1: Welcome to Rodeo Red's Country Dance Hall. I'm the Shufflenatic, Brian Sklar, and just in case you think I'm the only guy in the province that knows how to play a decent Texas shuffle, give this a listen. This is Saskatchewan's own Curtis Grambo.

Curtis Grambo from Saskatchewan, Canada. A suggestion from my executive producer and chief researcher, Justin Bludoff. And so was this next one. He said, listen to that steel guitar intro. It's gonna blow you away. And boy, did it ever. Here comes the Wilburn Brothers.

0: Boy, that's Nashville Deluxe. Thanks for the suggestion, Justin. The Wilburn Brothers, two in a row, at Rodeo Red's Country Dance Hall. Now, here's one from a guy that I used to go and watch every once in a while when I was working in Houston. He worked at a place called the Nessadel Club, owned by the same guy that had Gillies, a fellow by the name of Sherwood Cryer. And his name? Well, you might remember a guy by the name of Johnny Lee.
1: Just like me.

If I said that's my favorite Mel Tillis song, I would be lying, because I don't think Mel Tillis ever sang a song that wasn't my favorite. And here he comes again.

I'll tell us all right. I'll sign the papers. Recorded also by a guy from Prince Albert, Saskatchewan. You might remember Chief Lawrence Joseph. My band played the music on the 1982 release of that particular tune by Lawrence. Mel released his version in 1967. George Morgan had a release on All Right, I'll Sign the Papers in 1963. Mel wrote it. Just imagine the amount of money that rolled in off that one. Mel joined the Opry in the Sky in 2017, and Chief Joseph showed up in 2025 to say thanks for the great song, Mel. Hey, if you're loving what you're hearing, make sure to say thanks. Not to me, I'm just the lucky guy that gets to play this great music every week. Our great family of sponsors includes Idlewild Husky in Saskatoon, Saskatchewan, at the corner of 33rd Street and Idlewild Drive. 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And if you're going to Saskatoon anytime soon for any reason, whether it's a shopping trip, a short vacation, a doctor's appointment, there's no better place to stay than Colonial Square Inn and Suites right there on 8th Street in the middle of the action. Those four sponsors bring you this great music every week. I'm just the shuffle-natic Brian Sklar that's lucky enough to play it for you. Tunes like this one, recorded by Buck Owens and the Buckaroos, and these guys, the Desert Rose Band.

0: In 1990, I was the booker for a big country music festival at the Olympic Park in Calgary, and I booked those guys for the show. It was probably the best investment that I made out of the entire cast. Here they are, live on Austin City Limits, 3 years before the big concert in Calgary, 1987.
1: Thanks, everybody. Thanks for coming tonight. This will be our last song. Give John and JD a good old chance to stretch out. See how good these guys really are. Thanks a lot.

That's J.D. Manus on the steel over there. Bill Bryson on the bass. Steve Duncan on the drums. John Jorgensen. Herb Peterson. I'm Chris Hillman, the Desert Rose Band. Thank you so much. We'll see you again. Thank you.

0: Thank you.
1: West Coast Country Deluxe, and here's the guy that created West Coast Country to take us home with a couple of his. The year was 1963, and Buck Owens was singing Tommy Collins.

0: Buck Owens and ex-wife Bonnie Owens, who became Merle Haggard's ex-wife, too. That's enough of that stuff. I'll be right back.
1: Saskatchewan and you. 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
0: Welcome back. Let's go back to 1960. Here's Skeets McDonald.

Skeets McDonald, 1960. We're going way back today. Skeets joined the Opry in the Sky in 1968 at the age of 53. Now here's one more from the era when you had to sing through your nose if you're going to be a country music star. And it's Skeet one more time.

Oh, yeah. Oh, yeah. I needed my sing through the nose fix, and that sure took care of that. How about a little fiddle music? This one was written by a guy from the Carrot River Valley that passed away a few years ago. His name was Roy Warhurst, and it's being played by an old buddy of mine from Medicine Hat, Alberta, that was a CBC star for many, many years on the Tommy Hunter Show. Here comes Al Cherney with a Back 40 ripoff.

Anybody remember when they used to play instrumental music on the radio? You couldn't turn on a country music radio station in Western Canada without hearing that tune when it was a hit for Roy Warhurst. I have looked high and low through my vinyl collection. I know I have a copy of the Warhurst version somewhere, but Al really did a great job on it too. I miss them both so much. Now here comes a young lady from the Province de Quebec. She's married to my old buddy, Daryl McCall. Her maiden name was Mona Vary. Her name now, well, Mona McCall. Come on in here, Mona.

McCall, and joining Mona on that particular recording, Justin Trevino, great bass player, used to work with Johnny Bush, blind since birth, but that hasn't slowed him down one little bit. Hey, you know that feeling that you get when you hear a song and you think, I've heard that somewhere before? Well, the intro on the song you just heard reminded me of this one.

Len Anderson, Walk Me to the Door. It was a big hit for Ray Price way, way back, to be exact, in 1962, and Lynn's version was released in 1974. And Lynn didn't include that in her show when my band backed her at Casino Regina a few years ago. I really wish she had. Now, a couple songs back, I featured Mona McCall. Here's her husband, Daryl, with one of my favorite Daryl McCall tunes. And guess what? It's a shuffle.

Now, speaking of tunes that I wish somebody had done when we were working with them, Daryl McCall and Johnny Bush were the first two major artists to appear on Number One West. And I sure wish he had done that one, because we had the twin fiddles and boy, would that have been a thrill. Mind you, anytime you work with Daryl McCall, it's a thrill. What a powerful voice. And speaking of powerful voices, when it comes to girl singers, and believe me, that is the politically correct way to say it in the music business, there's no more powerful female vocalist than Connie Smith.

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Wow. Hey, Rodeo Redsters, don't forget, the folks that bring you this music every week are the reason that I can be here to play it for you. 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And Colonial Inn and Suites in Saskatoon, right there in the middle of everything on 8th Street. Those are the folks that pay the freight so that the old shuffle-natic Brian Sklar can bring you this wonderful music every week on the MBC Radio Network. Genuine classic country songs like this one from 1965 with the great Johnny Paycheck.

The great Johnny Paycheck came to Nashville in 1958 with his childhood friend and my old buddy Daryl McCall. They were performing as the Young Brothers. They both wound up in Farron Young's band, the Country Deputies, and the rest is history. After a string of hits, and like Merle Haggard, spending time behind bars, a real country music outlaw, Johnny joined the Opry in the Sky back in 2003. Daryl, at this taping, is 86 years old and still performing. Now here's Pretty Miss Norma Jean to take us home today.

What a tune to end a show that we've all enjoyed so much. At least I certainly have, and I think you probably did too, because we just love that beautiful Texas-style shuffle beat music that you can two-step to in the kitchen or the front room, the dining room, on the front lawn or in the driveway. That's it for this week. Thanks for listening, everybody. Good night, Mom and

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2: From the National Newsroom of the Canadian Press, I'm Lisa Laporte. Prime Minister Mark Carney has announced three by-elections. The Prime Minister's office says in a statement, constituents in three electoral districts in Ontario, Quebec, and BC will head to the polls on August 31st. Meantime, the federal Conservatives want an emergency meeting of the Standing Committee on International Trade. They're calling on Prime Minister Mark Carney's Liberals to use such a meeting to provide their negotiation plan with U.S. President Donald Trump after his latest threats of 50% tariffs on an array of Canadian products. A raging wildfire in southwestern France has forced the evacuation of 55,000 more people. This brings the total number of people forced from their homes to a staggering 220,000 in one region alone, as flames creep closer to the wine region city of Bordeaux. In Spain, meantime, authorities say a man has been killed by a wildfire in a suburb of Valencia, marking that country's first recorded death in the latest fires. Meantime, Canada continues to deal with dozens of wildfires in BC and Ontario. An RCMP investigation into nationwide illegal cannabis and magic mushroom sales started after Vancouver police arrested a man carrying 66 bank cards and more than $39,000 in cash.
3: A BC civil forfeiture lawsuit alleges a criminal organization used several websites to generate more than $1.5 million in illegal sales. The province says thousands of electronic transfers were sent to dozens of accounts between November 2024 and January 2026. No criminal charges have been laid and the websites remain online. Several defendants did not respond, while others denied the money came from unlawful activity. Now, the Ministry of Public Safety says civil forfeiture cases target property allegedly linked to illegal activity and do not determine criminal guilt. David Augustine, The Canadian Press.
2: And Laneway Homes has been pitched as a solution to building livable spaces to increase housing supply and open room for rental income. Now more homeowners are looking at it as a way to age in their neighborhoods and share the property with their adult kids. Eugene Blanchard is one of them.
4: I'm hitting 70 next year. So the idea is that my wife and I, we're going to be older, and my daughter's eventually going to inherit our house. So the idea is that they'll just start taking care of us.
2: Blanchard says it took almost a year and several redesigns to land on a blueprint for a laneway home that would fit the city of Calgary's bylaws and his 30-foot wide backyard. This is the Canadian Press. In sports, Canada's Felix Dulcy has won silver in the men's gymnastics all-around final at the Commonwealth Games in Scotland. Here's Canadian Press reporter Brenda Molina Navidad.
5: He came within 0.2 of gold medalist Reuben Ward of host Scotland at Glasgow International Arena. Australia's Jesse Moore took bronze. This is Dulcy's second medal of the competition. The 24-year-old helped lead Canada to gold in the men's team event last week when he topped the individual standings. Canada also won silver in the women's gymnastics team event.
2: Canada now has 5 medals at the Commonwealth Games, 1 gold, 2 silver, and 2 bronze. The Toronto Blue Jays and Boston Red Sox are at play this hour in Game 3 of their weekend series in Major League Baseball that's tied at 1 apiece. And in CFL action, the Montreal Alouettes take on the Hamilton Tiger Cats. From the Canadian Press, I'm Lisa Laporte.
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14: Hey friends, welcome to another Country Gold Mine. I'm Dylan Stone, and once again, we let slip the dogs of radio. All right, there they are, and they're all set to go. Now, if you've ever thought, you know what sounds relaxing? Chasing tornadoes. Well then, Luke Combs has the soundtrack for your poor life choices. Ain't No Love in Oklahoma was written for the Twisters reboot, filmed smack dab in Tornado Alley, where the wind howls, the sirens scream, and nobody owns an umbrella that works. Combs co-wrote it with hitmakers Jonathan Singleton and Jesse Alexander, and then recorded the whole thing without seeing a single frame of the movie. No visuals, just vibes, velocity, and a strong suspicion something's about to fly through a window. It's a good guess. Here's Luke Combs. This is called Ain't No Love in Oklahoma, Country Gold Mine.

3 a.m., your phone lights up, no caller ID. That's not romance. That's emotional telemarketing. Megan Maroney turned one late-night ex-boyfriend jump scare into a monster hit with No Caller ID, a song reportedly written in about 30 minutes after Megan told her co-writers, "We have to write this." Instead of the usual Nashville Boys Club, she teamed up with an all-female songwriting squad, Jesse Alexander, Jesse Joe Dillon, and Connie Harrington, basically a support group with publishing deals. The song exploded for 8.4 million streams in its first week, proving silence really is golden. Here's Megan Maroney. This is called No Caller ID, Country Gold Mine.

stepping up front. Produced with that raw, live-in-the-room vibe, this track feels like two friends daring each other to break the rules, but knowing better. Ernest said, "Sometimes the hardest thing is walking away, but, you know, that's what makes the story." I could see that. Right now, here's Ernest. This is called "Would If I Could." A little help from Lainey Wilson. Right here, Country Goldmine.

0: ti.
1: Well, here's your new anthem for trying not to text your ex. Ernest and Lainey Wilson serve up sweet temptation with a side of self-control. Ernest grew up in a small Tennessee town where dreams were bigger than dirt roads and songwriting was the ticket out. Except he stuck around long enough to write some of Nashville's best hits before

Now buckle up. Lainey Wilson's back with Hang Tight, Honey, a barn burner about chasing dreams, sold-out shows, and missing her sweetheart, former football star Devlin Hodges. This one's for anyone who works hard, loves harder, and still keeps the pedal to the metal. Produced by Jay Joyce, it hits like Eric Church on espresso. And the video? Well, Lainey rocks everything from 60s power suits to cowgirl chic while running the roads like a pro. Her fifth album, Whirlwind, sums it up. Life's chaotic, thrilling, and a little messy, just like this track. Here she is, right here, Country Goldmine.

Now, Sam Barber grew up in small-town Missouri, the kind of place where therapy is yelling at a tractor tire while holding a Mountain Dew. Then TikTok happened. Millions of streams rolled in, and suddenly this kid with a gravel road voice was standing on festival stages looking like he still owed somebody 50 bucks for brake pads. Straight and Narrow feels like that late-night realization that maybe your bad decisions are now old enough to pay taxes. Sam once said he just writes what feels honest, which is basically country singer code for, I probably shouldn't text her back, but here we are. Here's Sam Barber. This is called Straight and Narrow, Country Gold Mine.

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4: You're listening to The Country Gold Mine, and I'm Dylan Stone. Now, Cody Johnson sings dirt cheap, like a man who'd rather install an elevator in his farmhouse than move to town and join a homeowners association named Whispering Pines Estate. Turns out, Kojo already picked the oak tree where he plans to be buried, which is either deeply poetic or the world's most committed real estate strategy. Funny thing is, this song almost went to Luke Combs, but got lost in a text thread somewhere between "Hey Buddy" and a barbecue invite. Now it's an ACM Song of the Year winner, proving some land ain't dirt cheap. It's simply not for sale. Here's Cody Johnson. This is called Dirt Cheap, Country Gold Mine.

he said, Lord, what you need, boys? And they said, you know all the others went and cashed out. We got the subdivision all mapped out. It'll sit right here on this land. And you could leave town a rich man. And he said, boys, whatever you're offering, it won't be enough.

0: From Mobile, Alabama, the Red Clay Strays prove sometimes the best business plan is sleeping on a studio floor and praying the bus doesn't explode. After a record label tried sanding off all the grit, the band said, nope. Crowdfunded their own studio and went 25 grand in the hole. Then fans dropped 54 grand in a week. That's either loyalty or emotional support for unemployed musicians. Here is the Red Clay Strays. This is called Wondering Why, Country Gold Mine.
1: She comes from Silver Spoon, Golden Rule, private school, never miss Sunday church.

From small town Tennessee to the Grand Ole Opry spotlight, Emily Ann Roberts grew up singing in church and probably learned early that if a car's making weird noises, just turn the radio up louder. I've done that a few times myself. Doesn't always work, but it did help for a little while. Anyway, now with How the Car's Running, she turns relationship drama into a full dashboard warning light. Somewhere between country sass and mechanic shop honesty, Emily basically says, "Are you sure you want to know?" Which is risky because nobody wants the real answer from a transmission or an ex. She's toured with big names, charmed fans with that Appalachian charm, and somehow made emotional damage sound two-steppable. Here is Emily Ann Roberts. This is called How the Car's Running. Country Gold Mine.

The last woolly mammoths in Canada died nearly 10,000 years ago. We know what they looked like by reconstructing their remains, found preserved in mud and gravel in ancient riverbeds or bogs.

0: This mammoth was fortunate. Others would have to provide remains to be unearthed.
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7: You're listening to the Country Gold Mine, and I'm Dylan Stone. Well, sometimes love hits harder than your grandma's brisket. And that's Nate Smith's bulletproof in a nutshell. Raised with dirt under his boots in Arkansas, he learned early life's lessons aren't soft. They hit like barbed wire. In the studio, Nashville's finest helped turn his heartbreak into sonic armor. Nate says, you can build a heart strong enough for the road, but love still finds the cracks. Here's Bulletproof. And yes, it hits different. Here's Nate Smith, Country Gold Mine.

You know when a breakup is so fiery that even the memories need a bonfire. Well, Parker McCollum's latest Burn It Down is exactly that. A slow-burning, mid-tempo scorcher that takes letting go to nuclear levels. Penned with Nashville's songwriting dream team, the Love Junkies. Yeah, same trio behind Girl Crush and Cry Pretty. This tune is Parker setting his past ablaze, from late-night fights to heartbreak lyrics. Now picture him in a cozy chair, suddenly tossing his arms like a rock star conductor, demanding flames, smoke, and all the drama. By the time that guitar solo kicks in, it's a full-on desert inferno, complete with fireballs and a smoky desert stage. Parker didn't just write a breakup song, he lit the match under it. Here's Parker McCollum. This is called Burn It Down, Country Gold Mine.

Now, Jason Aldean says, let your boys be country. 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Okay, fair point. You do spend weekends rolling in mud, chasing trucks, and barking at absolutely nothing at 3 a.m. Honestly, that's more country than half of Nashville. Anyway, let your boys be country is just a reminder that not everything needs Wi-Fi, therapy apps, or kale smoothies. Sometimes it just needs mud, trucks, and questionable life choices involving gasoline and optimism. Right now, here's Jason Aldean. This is called Let Your Boys Be Country. Country Gold Mine.

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1: You're listening to the Country Gold Mine, and I'm Dylan Stone. Now, it looks like Cameron Whitcomb didn't just open a can of worms. He built a whole kingdom for him. Before the spotlight, the Vancouver Island native worked on pipelines and wrestled some hard knocks, giving his songs more grit than a truck stop parking lot. His rise from blue-collar reality to country's fast lane wasn't exactly overnight, but then neither is a good barbecue. I showed

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1: 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Now, Jordan Davis grew up in a small town in Florida where the most dangerous thing was running out of sweet tea, or so he thought. He swapped his high school football cleats for a guitar, proving that sometimes the best tackles happen on stage, not on the field. Fast forward, and Jordan's strumming led him to Nashville, rubbing elbows with country heavyweights like Thomas Rhett and Kelsey Ballerini, though he still insists his true hero is his mom, who never missed a school play or a tailgate. Too Soon, Too Late is the kind of song that makes you want to grab a truck, a sunset, or maybe a dog who doesn't bark, or maybe just one that does. Exactly, Pongo, I know. Here's Jordan Davis. This is called Too Soon, Too Late, Country Goldmine.

Okay, here's Dasha with Austin. A sassy breakup anthem about a guy who promised to move from Austin to L.A. but bailed, stuck drunk in Nashville. She hadn't even been to Austin when she wrote it, but those excuses? Did your boots stop working? Did your truck break down? Pure roast. With hand claps, fiddle, and a line dancing beat, Austin blew up on TikTok and honky-tonks alike, making 2024's hottest country pop anthem. So if you've ever been left hanging, this song's your new boot-stomping, clap-along, damn-that-dude revenge jam. That's Austin by Dasha, right here, Country Goldmine.

So Tucker Wetmore's Wind Up Missing You is what happens when a guy walks into a bar looking like every other ball cap extra, but insists he's director of his own redemption story. He's shooting his shot at love, promising he's turned the page while comparing her to a sunset wave. Beautiful, dangerous, unforgettable. Written with Thomas Archer and Chris LaCorte, produced clean and country slick, it followed his Hot 100 debut at number 89. Funny thing, he wrote it the same week as Wine into Whiskey. So apparently heartbreak works overtime. Here is Tucker Wetmore. This is called Wind Up Missing You, Country Gold Mine.

hay bale into fame. They climbed through the grind of writing rooms, small stages, and a whole lot of highway caffeine. Now, fast forward a few awards, packed shows, and suddenly, home isn't just a place. It's a memory you're texting from a hotel lobby at 2 a.m. Coming home is that moment when the GPS says you're 400 miles out, and your soul says, finally, take the scenic route. Here's Old Dominion. This is called Coming Home, Country Gold Mine.

Okay, here comes Old Dominion with Coming Home. And if you've ever been on tour long enough to forget what your own couch feels like, this one hits different. These guys didn't exactly fall out of

Now, Thomas Rhett is back with Beautiful As You, a love song wrapped in a compliment and a full-blown identity crisis. He basically looks at his wife, Lauren, and asks, what's a magazine cover goddess doing with a guy who probably peaks at medium well steak? It's pop-leaning, earworm-heavy, and engineered with hitmakers and bedtime chaos in mind. Because his four daughters only approve of songs that are annoyingly catchy. Bottom line, Rhett's grateful, slightly bewildered, and still winning the marriage lottery. Here's Thomas Rhett. This is called Beautiful As You, Country Goldmine.

like me. I swear, girl, you could have anyone you choose. I should stop asking questions for you get up and leave. Tonight on The Dial, Connor Smith proves success doesn't have to speed limit itself into a ditch. He shot up from Nashville's Who's That Kid file to Oh Great, He's Actually Good category. Thanks in part to nights on the road where sleep is optional and gas station coffee is a personality trait. His track Take It Slow sounds like advice, delivered from a guy who's currently doing 78 in a 55, musically speaking, of course. Funny how touring teaches patience, and not just behind the wheel either. Here's Connor Smith. This is called Take It Slow, Country Gold Mine. You came down.

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5: You're listening to the Country Gold Mine. I'm Dylan Stone. Now, Midland's Halfway to Heaven sounds like it was engineered in a neon-lit time machine. And honestly, that checks out for these guys. Somewhere between Honky Tonk Revival and a perm commercial from 1987, they leaned hard into that retro video style. Tight suits, slow-motion swagger, and enough hairspray to violate airport regulations. And live? Well, Midland doesn't just tour. They arrive. Like they've been booked as a house band at a wedding you didn't know you RSVP'd to. But suddenly, you're staying till last call. Here's Midland. This is called Halfway to Heaven, Country Gold Mine.

Okay, Ashley Cook's Your Place, a song about finally knowing where you stand in a relationship, which is usually somewhere between We Need to Talk and Who Ate My Leftovers. Speaking of emotional stability, relax, Pongo. That's not an intruder. That's just the mailman again. Yeah, Ashley Cook reminds us some things belong at your place, and apparently so does Pongo's dignity. Yeah, I know, bud. Here's Ashley Cook. This is called Your Place, Country Gold Mine.

Now, Bailey Zimmerman's Holy Smokes, where a 17-year-old love meets church parking lot theology, and nobody's passing the collection plate for this behavior. It's a smoldering confession of forbidden teenage romance, cross necklaces, rear view mirrors, and enough sneaking around to make the preacher install security cameras. Zimmerman calls it first love. Society calls it please don't park there. Co-written with Austin Shaw and crew, it's equal parts hallelujah and bad decision. Here's Bailey Zimmerman. This is called Holy Smokes, Country Gold Mine.

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1: You're listening to The Country Gold Mine, and I'm Dylan Stone. Okay, friends, time for some Luke Combs, Where the Wild Things Are. A road trip story packed with love, loss, and brotherhood. Luke says it's about that free-spirited sibling who lives life full throttle. The kind of guy who doesn't check the speed limit or the weather forecast before heading west. Yeah, Pongo, I know, you chased them too. Probably thought there were cats out there in the wild. No, no, no. Hot dogs later, buddy. Let me finish this. And if you're wondering, yes, Pongo's tail is wagging right now. Either from emotion or gas. Hard to tell. Here's Luke Combs. This is called Where the Wild Things Are. Country Gold Mine.

So if you've ever wondered what happens when a Texas barroom dream meets a country music time machine, it sounds a lot like Jake Worthington's I'm the One. Now, casually featuring the legendary Marty Stewart, who just wanders in like he's been on the guest list since 1978. Jake first got noticed as a voice runner-up back when chairs were turning faster than a honky-tonk jukebox in a bar fight. Now he's gone full circle. Small-town grit, big-league twang, and Marty adding that vintage sparkle like chrome on a Sunday Cadillac. Some guys rise to fame. Jake just eased into it sideways with a grin. Here's Jake Worthington. This is called I'm the One, with a little help from Marty Stewart, right here, Country Goldmine.

Morgan Wallen's specialty? Well, that's booze-soaked breakups turned into hit songs that you play while you're staring into your whiskey glass. I'm the Problem sounds like he's ready to own up until he drops this. If I'm the Problem, well, you might be the reason. Classic Morgan, halfway accountability. Now, the drama, well, it's probably drawn from his rocky on-again, off-again with KT Smith, mom of his son Indy. Produced with moody drums and brooding guitars, this track blew up on TikTok before it even dropped. And on SNL, well, he performed it, hugged the host, and then bounced quick, posting an Instagram pic of his private jet with Get Me to God's Country. Gotta love it. Here's Morgan Wallen. This is called I'm the Problem, Country Gold Mine.

Well, that pretty much does it for this week. The Country Gold Mine is a syndicated radio program and is a production of SuperlativeStudios.net. The Country Gold Mine is produced by Mark Goslin, and I also want to thank co-producer Scott Walsh. And of course, I'm your host, Dylan Stone. Leaving you off this week, Tammy Nielsen, the vocal hurricane disguised as a human being, reminds us on You're Gonna Fall that love songs don't always come with seatbelts. This Canadian to Kiwi powerhouse is known for channeling vintage country soul like it owes her money, delivers sass, danger, and a warning label you probably shouldn't ignore. Until next time, remember, take care of yourselves and take care of each other, because that is the way it's supposed to be.

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4: I'd like you to meet Bill Miner, famous train robber. He was the first bandit to say hands up. In 1906, though, things went wrong. Yeah, just east of Kamloops, the Imperial Limited headed for Vancouver. Hands up, says Miner and his friends to the engineer. Take the engine and that car up the track. And he took the wrong car. This was the baggage car, not the express car. All they could find was some liver pills. Soon after, a police posse took after them. Who are you? The sergeant asks.
5: Prospector, says Bill Miner.
4: But one of his friends panicked.
5: Get out, boys, he says. It's all up.
4: And the police found a gun and a bottle of liver pills. Hands up, says the sergeant. Hands up.
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9: 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I'm your host, Dylan Stone. Time once again to let slip the dogs of radio as we get prepared to do another show. Now, there have been many songs about a love so strong it takes over the brain's decision-making process. But Robert Palmer hit on a new way to say it in Addicted to Love, a number one hit. The song could have been about substance abuse, but I lightened up. It could have been drugs or food or drink, but if you make it love, that's more attractive. Palmer wanted this song to be a duet with Chaka Khan, and he almost got his wish. He recorded with her, but Chaka's label, Warner Brothers Records, would not allow her voice to be used on the record. So, Palmer had to erase her part and re-record her high notes before releasing it. Sometimes you just can't win. Here is Robert Palmer. This is called Addicted to Love. Vinyl on Chrome.

The album, Sowing the Seeds of Love by Tears for Fears, reportedly cost £1 million to make. By comparison, songs from The Big Chair cost approximately £70,000. The final mix of the album was completed at London's Mayfair Studios in July of 1989. Now, frustrations during the making of the album had also given rise to tensions between the duo songwriters. Roland Orzabal, having become something of an intricate perfectionist, and Kurt Smith, preoccupied with living a jet-set lifestyle rather than focusing on the album. At one point, Orzabal considered calling the album Famous Last Words, commenting that it may well turn out to be our last album. Indeed, the duo did not make any further recordings together for over a decade. Here's Tears for Fears. This is called Sowing the Seeds of Love. Vinyl on Chrome.

So the lyrics to this next song came from a poem that Axl Rose was working on. He wrote the song about his girlfriend, Erin Everly, who is the daughter of Don Everly of the Everly Brothers. After dating for 4 years, they got married at a quickie wedding in Las Vegas in April of 1990. But just 9 months later, the marriage was annulled, with Everly claiming abuse. Appetite for Destruction was Guns N' Roses' first album, released in July of 1987. It took a long time to catch on and three cracks at a hit before it did. It's So Easy was the first single, followed by Welcome to the Jungle. Both flopped, but when Sweet Child of Mine was released as the third single in June of 1988, it made a steady climb to the top, bringing the album with it. The song hit number one in September, and the album reached the top spot in August. In the wake of Sweet Child's success, Welcome to the Jungle was re-released, and this time it became a hit. Right now, here's Guns N' Roses. This is called Sweet Child of Mine, vinyl on chrome.

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7: 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I'm Dylan Stone. Okay, right now, here's a party jam that's way more than glitter and funk. Yep, I'm talking about Prince's 1999. Written in 1982, right in the thick of the Cold War, it's actually a cheeky pep talk about nuclear Armageddon. In a rare 1999 interview with Larry King, Prince explained he wrote it after watching a TV special about the year 1999, noticing everyone around him was panicking. Prince said, I never felt it was going to be rough for me. I just wanted to give people hope. Somehow, decades later, this track still has us dancing like the world isn't ending because, well, hope comes with a killer beat. Here's Prince. This is called 1999. Vinyl on Chrome.
8: Don't worry. I won't hurt you. I only want you.

Now, Duran Duran lead singer Simon Le Bon wrote the lyrics to Save a Prayer while the band was on tour. The song revolves around a chance meeting between two people that flares into a one-off sexual encounter. Le Bon described the lyric as realistic, not romantic. Now, according to Le Bon, the song's chorus structure is based on Gordon Lightfoot's If You Could Read My Mind. Well, you make up your own mind. Here's Duran Duran. This is called Save a Prayer. Final on Chrome.

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5: NITHA, Northern Intertribal Health Authority, Benoit Inuit Nisi, Drizag and Nonanaki, Diultare, Drikesi Utsisi, World Hepatitis Day, Drinanoha theme, Hepatitis. Let's break it down. Hepatitis itata. Nuther is silent as a drit aunt is a viral infection. Who hepatitis eat at dana better guanesesa silent killer that dila loansi begahate el tila begahruh chasana the tenebanayo tisna contibets in it sansi dana quatore lili hepatitis tabets in not the nenet yose ostiaha hepatitis nuts ilide kunuts ide dana kanoiti honli. For a news haru daily, hepatitis, ka ualiha, without that rezi to that utana yadani than a stigma. Healthcare provider Belioski, hepatitis ninet inoha. Begakos yarns edit Janus in Nitha Facebook page, Edriat Hino Anit Asi, a Jones in Northern Intertribal Health Authority.
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7: 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I'm Dylan Stone. So U2's Joshua Tree album broke records at becoming the fastest-selling album in both the U.S. and the U.K. Now, Bono explained why the band chose this song as the show opener. Where the Streets Have No Name was the perfect introduction. It's one of the most extraordinary ideas, only matched by The Doors' Break On Through to the Other Side as the throwdown to the audience. Do you want to go there? Because if you do, I'm ready to go there with you, to that other place. Call it what you like, a place of imagination where there are no limitations. Boy, I'd go there in a heartbeat myself. Here's U2. This is called Where the Streets Have No Name. Vinyl on Chrome.

Okay, this next song was written by group founder Mike Rutherford and the Scottish songwriter B.A. Robertson. The pair also co-wrote the first Mike and the Mechanics hit Silent Running. Both Robertson and Rutherford had recently lost their fathers when they wrote this song, making it a very personal endeavor for both of them. The song was written in stages. B.A. Robertson wrote the first verse before his father died in 1986, the same year Rutherford lost his dad. The pair composed the music based on the verse, and then later, while Robertson came up with the second verse, a final verse didn't come to him until shortly before the song was recorded. Robertson stayed at a hotel in L.A. and was under pressure to finish the lyric before flying back to Europe. He recalls going outside in the garden at the hotel, and the verse came to him. Here is Mike and the Mechanics. This is called The Living Years, vinyl on chrome.

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1: 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I'm Dylan Stone. Now, Dead Kennedys aren't subtle on this next track, which is a scathing attack on police brutality written from the perspective of a gang of wayward cops rounding up prostitutes and drug users into the paddy wagon. Unlike many on the West Coast punk rock scene, Dead Kennedys weren't into destruction or violence, but they were laser-focused on calling out politicians and authority figures for their misdeeds in very provocative terms. There was never any dithering about few bad apples that can ruin an otherwise upstanding police force. They went right at their targets. Here's Dead Kennedys. This is called Police Truck. Vinyl on Chrome.

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4: 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I'm Dylan Stone. Now, this next song is about a beautiful and exotic woman who seduces the singer. Billy Ocean came up with the song by tapping out a vocal melody, then filling it in with the lyrics. The first version of the song, by the way, was called European Queen, and then it was released in the UK. It went nowhere, so Ocean and his team edited the song and changed it to Caribbean Queen. This version was a hit in both the US and the UK. A third version, African Queen, was made for that continent. The video was edited for different versions so Ocean would be singing the right words. This won the 1984 Grammy Award for Best Rhythm and Blues Vocal Performance, and it gave Billy Ocean his first American number one. Here he is. This is called Caribbean Queen, Vinyl on Chrome.

Now, there are two theories as to the identity of Mr. Jimmy, who appears in the third verse of this song. It could be a reference to Jimmy Miller, who was the Stones producer at the time, but it might also refer to Jimmy Hutmaker, a local character who wandered the business district in Excelsior, Minnesota, a trendy artist community outside Minneapolis near Lake Minnetonka. Hutmaker, known as Mr. Jimmy, had some disabilities, but seemed mentally sharp most days, although he would talk to himself a lot. He walked miles every day and was cared for by local shop owners until his death on October 3rd, 2007. This was released as the B-side of Honky Tonk Women. The version on the single is shorter than the one on the album. It was released July of 1969, the day the Rolling Stones founding member Brian Jones died. Here is the Rolling Stones' You Can't Always Get What You Want. Vinyl on Chrome.

Jimi Hendrix claimed that this next song was inspired by a dream where he was walking under the sea. In the dream, he said a purple haze surrounded him, engulfed him, and he got lost. It was a traumatic experience, but in his dream, his faith in Jesus saved him. When the recording was sent to Hendrix's American label, a note said, "Deliberate distortion, do not correct." Right now, here's Jimi Hendrix. This is called Purple Haze, vinyl on chrome.

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3: July 2026 Tony Cody Summer Games Nunt Asa North Battleford in Rio Yasa Sabes Chinas Asi Solona Nane Tao Nimashiholini Tamanashka Treaty 6 Battleford's Agency Tribal Chiefs Yenane Nihase Hui Sasana 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then a gode, the Batosi Liha, Tinoharu, Del, Sonate, De, Vegakos, Yon, the Rejanos, E, BATC.ca, Tony Cody Summer Games, July, Nunanas, et Haul Tauten, Salana, Nunanas, Haul Tauten.
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6: 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Now, A Nightmare on My Street is the Fresh Prince's version of a Freddy Krueger encounter. Over a horror-type beat, Will lays down some bars about the encounter and goes into detail to connect it with the movie series. Will Smith, Jeff Towns, known as DJ Jazzy Jeff, and P. Harris wrote the song as a parody of the movies. The song and the use of the character Freddy Krueger in the song was never authorized by New Line Cinema, which of course resulted in a lawsuit. In the song, Krueger is only referred to as Fred, with his last name never mentioned. At one point, though, the studio was considering using the song in Dream Master, but ultimately decided against it. Right now, here is DJ Jazzy Jeff and the Fresh Prince. This is called A Nightmare on My Street, vinyl on chrome.

It was a whole new day. I thought I wasn't scared of him anyway, until I noticed those rips in my sheets, and that was proof that there had been a nightmare on my street.

Now, Too Legit to Quit wasn't the chart-topping hit that MC Hammer was hoping for, but it did give us a phrase that still sticks, literally. Decades later, the mantra of perseverance is alive and well. Complete with a signature hand gesture, just flash two fingers to form an L with your thumb and your forefinger, then swipe your palm down to show that you're in it for the long haul. With a shout-worthy chorus and a beat you could feel in your chest, it didn't follow the usual Hammer formula. Unlike You Can't Touch This, thanks Rick James, or Pray, shout out to Prince, this track went hard for 5 minutes and 4 seconds. Too hard for pop radio, peaking at number 5. But hey, it's still Too Legit to Quit. Here's MC Hammer, Vinyl on Chrome.

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4: 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I'm Dylan Stone. Now, this next classic pop song was inspired by a book the lyricist John Lang read called The Broken Wings, which was written by Lebanese poet-philosopher Khalil Gibran. He also did The Poet, if you know that one. The book, which was written in 1912, is a story of love that is doomed by social convention. Its theme is echoed in this song, picking up the pieces of your life and moving on. There's a note of heartbreak, however, as the singer is asking a girl to spread her wings and fly away, hoping that love will bring her back. John Lang wrote this song with Mr. frontman Richard Page and guitarist Steve George. According to Page, they were at his home in California when the three of them came up with this song in about 20 minutes and recorded it on Page's tape machine. Right now, here's Mr. This is called Broken Wings, Vinyl on Chrome.

So Fame was a 1980 movie about students at Fiorello LaGuardia High, also known as the New York City High School for the Performing Arts. It's a real school whose alumni include Robert De Niro, Jennifer Aniston, Liza Minnelli, and Nicki Minaj. The movie was fictional, following some of the students who aspired to stardom. Irene Cara played the role of Coco Hernandez in the film and also sang this title song. The song captured the spirit of the students determined to make sure people remembered their name. Here's Irene Cara. This is called Fame. Vinyl on Chrome.

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1: 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And of course, I'm your host, Dylan Stone. 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So until next time, remember, take care of yourselves and take care of each other, because that's the way it's supposed to be. Leaving you off this week, the title track to Heart's debut album, Dreamboat Annie. It was written by the group's leaders, sisters Anne and Nancy Wilson. Three different versions of the song appear on the album, forming a loose concept about a young girl named Annie, whose world is rich with possibility. When we meet her, she's on the seaside in the morning sun, caressed by the wind. Later on, she's on a city sidewalk, lost in a crowd. Now, the ending is ambiguous, with Annie heading out to somewhere. We'll never know where, I guess. Here's Heart. This is called Dreamboat Annie.

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1: From the National Newsroom of the Canadian Press, I'm Lisa Laporte. Voters in three federal ridings will head to the polls next month in by-elections announced today by Prime Minister Mark Carney's office. The by-elections in Ontario, Quebec, and BC will happen on August 31st. An evacuation alert has been lifted for more than 500 properties in BC's central Okanagan region that were threatened by wildfire. The region's Emergency Management Center says significant progress has been made in battling an out-of-control blaze north of West Kelowna that triggered yesterday's evacuation alert. Meantime, two wildfires threatening the evacuated village of Clinton have merged and crossed an area highway. Fast-moving wildfires have forced thousands of people to flee in southern Europe. Here's ABC's Marcus Moore.
2: Terrifying wildfires fueled by bone-dry conditions and high winds forcing some 300,000 people in Spain and France to flee their homes. Authorities calling the conditions in France's Gironde region, home to the country's famous Bordeaux wine, among the worst they have ever seen. Authorities going door to door telling residents to get out and begging tourists to stay away. Home after home in the coastal village of Le Pourge damaged or destroyed. Fires scorching an area four times the size of Paris.
1: That was ABC's Marcus Moore. Laneway homes have been pitched as a solution to building livable spaces to increase housing supply and to open room for rental income. Andrew Fishman owns the Toronto-based boutique contracting firm Laneway Home Builders. He says the narrative has broadened as more older homeowners look for ways to age in their neighborhoods while offering the younger generation a chance at home ownership.
3: The big thing that we see is that there's so many homeowners today that love where they live. They love their house. They don't want to leave their neighborhood. So the idea of remaining where they've lived and loved for so long is a really big factor.
1: More cities and municipalities have joined the likes of Toronto and Vancouver in offering incentives and bylaw changes to push for more housing with multiplexes and laneway properties in an effort to increase housing supply. And 4 years after a lawnmower accident nearly cost him both legs, 10-year-old Austin Byers crossed the finish line today at Super Tri Toronto. Byers ran the final stretch of the annual triathlon alongside Canadian Olympic triathlete Tyler Mislachuk and members of the Sick Kids Hospital team that saved both his legs and feet after the accident. Byers says he's thankful for the help he got at Sick Kids.
4: They helped me by reattaching my foot. Without them, I probably wouldn't be able to run or anything like that. I probably wouldn't even have my foot.
1: Austin suffered severe injuries to both legs and feet in the 2021 accident. This is the Canadian Press. In sports, Toronto's Joshua Liendo defended his Commonwealth Games title in the men's 100-meter butterfly on Sunday, winning gold in a meet record of 50.42 seconds. And Felix Dolcey has won silver for Canada in the men's gymnastics all-around final. Here's Canadian Press reporter Brenda Molina Navidad.
5: He came within 0.2 of gold medalist Reuben Ward of host Scotland at Glasgow International Arena. Australia's Jesse Moore took bronze. This is Dolcey's second medal of the competition. The 24-year-old helped lead Canada to gold in the men's team event last week when he topped the individual standings. Canada also won silver in the women's gymnastics team event.
1: Canada now has 9 medals at the Games, 3 gold, 3 silver, and 3 bronze. The Boston Red Sox beat the Toronto Blue Jays 6-1 in Major League Baseball action today. And in the CFL, the Montreal Alouettes play the Hamilton Ticats tonight. From the Canadian Press, I'm Lisa Laporte.
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12: Six minutes after 4 o'clock. Good evening. I'm Don Barkman. I'll be with you till bingo tonight at 7. And tonight in LaRange and Pelican Narrows and Sandy Bay and Cumberland House and Creighton and Beauval, Buffalo and Arrows, Isle of Cross, and La Loche. Partly cloudy, a chance of showers with a risk of a thunderstorm tonight. Hazy this evening with fog patches and a low of 17. Mainly sunny, increasing clouds in the afternoon tomorrow. Increasing chances of showers late Monday afternoon. Risk of a thunderstorm, a high of 25. Showers with thunderstorms tomorrow night ending after midnight. Then mainly cloudy with a low of 16. And clearing on Tuesday with a high of 25. And Stony Rapids and Black Lake, Uranium City and Fond du Lac, mainly cloudy, slight chance of showers this evening. Fog patches developing overnight. Temperature steady near 14. Mix of sun and cloud on Monday. And clouds late in the afternoon with a high 20. Cloudy and a few showers Monday night with a risk of a thunderstorm and a low 15. Tuesday clear, a high of 24. And Prince Albert, Meadow Lake, and the Battlefords, cloudy, slight chance of showers this evening, then partly cloudy, risk of a thunderstorm this evening, hazy, fog patches developing overnight, a low 16, a mix of sun and cloud on Monday, with a high 26, hazy in the afternoon, partly cloudy, increasing chances of showers or thunderstorms tomorrow evening, and after midnight, local smoke, a low of 15, sunny and a high 27 for Tuesday. Saskatoon, Regina, Yorkton, partly cloudy, there are heat warnings in effect for Yorkton and Regina, and partly cloudy in Saskatoon, hazy this evening, fog patches overnight, and northwest winds, a low of 16, a mix of sun and cloud on Monday, fog patches with a high 28, hazy in the afternoon, partly cloudy and a slight chance of showers in the evening with a risk of a thunderstorm tomorrow night, clearing overnight, a low of 16, Tuesday sunny, a high of 28, 21 and mainly sunny in Stony Rapids, 16 Uranium City, 20 in Collins Bay, 21 in Buffalo Narrows, partly cloudy Meadow Lake is 25, 27 in the Battlefords, 19 South End and a Flin Flon, 21 in Island Falls, the Paw, 23, 27 in Saskatoon, Regina, 29, same with Estevan, 28 in Yorkton, Waskasoo Lake is at 25, so is Prince Albert, and mostly cloudy in LaRange, it is 24.
13: The Venice House in Prince Albert, 2nd Avenue West. Venice House Pizza, 306-922-2222. The Venice House in PA with a song for you.

0: As a Lee and Womack, I hope you dance Di Campo before that and Wild One. At 17 minutes after 4 o'clock, I'm Don Barkman. Sunday Night Bingo tonight at 7. And that'll be followed by the Storyteller Indigenous Music Countdown at around 9 o'clock tonight. And then even later this evening at around 11, it's Unreserved with Rosanna Dearchild. And, of course, we're going to be doing Pick and Play tonight, too, for 2 hours across the entire NBC Radio network. And the information is up on NBC Radio Saskatchewan's Facebook page if you'd like to post your requests there. Or you can text or call 306-425-4101. Our topic of discussion today is, everybody has a band that's really hot, just their favorite all time. And sometimes comes a time where one member just feels maybe he or she can go off on their own and start a solo career. Or the other band members feel that, this guy would be happier somewhere else. Whatever the reason surrounding it, sometimes a band loses a member. Now, let's see. How many bands still have their original members? Is the AC/DC? I think Angus Young is the only original member in that band, although I believe Phil Rudd is back on drums, and I think he was there even back in the Bon Scott days. And, Kiss, there's only Gene Simmons and Paul. Kiss is no more. They've retired, but it was Gene Simmons and Paul Stanley all the way through until the end. And then there's Queen, they haven't really been the same without Freddie Mercury. Adam Lambert, they did a tour with him, and I guess that went okay. And let's see, who else? Well, the Rolling Stones, Mick Jagger, Keith Richards are the only two original members left. So every once in a while, it doesn't always work out, and one band member, for one reason or another, decides to part company with the other guys or girls, whatever the case may be. Fleetwood Mac, I guess they have, maybe they're down to additional members when somebody else decides to depart. So what band hasn't been the same since losing a member? Our topic of discussion at NBC Radio Saskatchewan's Facebook page. Feel free to weigh in.
1: Basute, Honzun Orenzisin, Chambenis House, Sa Pizza Nose, Nide, Sa Sinalinawant Asin, Second in PA, Urbano Taijare, Sa Nose Nide, Sa Sinalinawant Asin, Dane Chatu, Kaho Alia, Hutti, Sans Dade, Dry Rips, Gaul Tassin, Dasika Un Ultra, Pegaro Carnule, Ayer Asari Nustela de Sadonel Tu, Asik Echa, Old Nisi, Ayer Venice House, Venice House Pizza Hulsa Facebook, Ayer No Yato, Venice House. 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Venice House. Prince Albert. 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Sint Azuze. Dean Zinozen.

0: cadw dadan na'n tiny sy'n. 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

0: Aaron Peters Band, on the other hand, on NBC, Faith Hill, if a heart had wings before that. And we had Pam Tillis, maybe it was Memphis, and Angus Vincent in there as well. 4:36, 24 away from 5 o'clock. Pick and play from 5 o'clock till bingo tonight. And, of course, we'll look at our topic of discussion on our Facebook page. What band wasn't the same after losing a member? And in our pop culture category, well, it appears the hottest movie in theaters right now is The Odyssey. And Christopher Nolan had pictured the Trojan horse sinking in the sand in The Odyssey for over 20 years because that's how he envisioned it for the film Troy, a movie he was originally supposed to direct. And that one starred Brad Pitt going back, a couple of years. In the early 2000s, Warner Brothers was considering him to direct Troy, the big-budget epic based on the Trojan War, after the original director, Wolfgang Petersen, decided he wanted to direct Batman vs. Superman. However, the Batman vs. Superman movie fell apart, and Petersen ultimately returned to Troy. So Nolan stepped away, and losing the job turned out to be a pivotal moment in his career. As a consolation, Warner Brothers offered him another ambitious project. Batman Begins, that 2005 film, reinvented comic book movies, launched Nolan's acclaimed Dark Knight trilogy, and helped establish him as one of Hollywood's most sought-after directors. Now, more than two decades later, Nolan got the chance to explore Greek mythology with The Odyssey, and the chance to realize the Trojan horse sequence he had envisioned.
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0: And in LaRange and Pelican Arrows and Sandy Bay and Cumberland House and Creighton Beauval and Buffalo and Arrows à la Crosse and La Loche. And there are weather statements in effect for the Battlefords and Prince Albert, heat warnings for Regina, and weather statement for Saskatoon, and severe thunderstorm watch for Yorkton. And LaRange and Pelican Narrows, Sandy Bay, Cumberland House, Creighton, Beauval, Buffalo Narrows, Isle of Crosse, and La Loche, partly cloudy, slight chance of showers this evening with a risk of a thunderstorm. Hazy this evening with fog patches overnight and a low of 17. Mainly sunny, increasing clouds Monday afternoon with a pretty good chance of showers late in the afternoon. A risk of a thunderstorm and a high 25. Showers with thunderstorms ending after midnight tonight, or rather Monday night rather. And west winds, a low 16. Clear on Tuesday, high 25. Stony Rapids, Black Lake, Uranium City, and Fond du Lac. Cloudy. And fog patches developing overnight at a low 10, a mix of sun to cloud. More clouds in the afternoon, a few showers and thunderstorms with a high 20. Monday night, a few showers ending after midnight, then clear, a low 13. Tuesday, sunny, a high 23. And Prince Albert, Meadow Lake, and the Battlefords. In Prince Albert, there's a chance of a development of thunderstorms, and these thunderstorms have the potential to produce funnel clouds this evening, so we'll keep you posted on that as it develops. Cloudy tonight, chances of showers this evening, the partly cloudy, risk of a thunderstorm. Hazy with fog patches overnight, a low 16, a mix of sun and cloud. On Monday, a high 26, hazy in the afternoon. Partly cloudy Monday night, increasing chances of showers in the evening and after midnight. Local smoke, a low of 15. Tuesday, sunny, a high 27. And Saskatoon, Regina, and Yorkton. There's a heat warning in effect for Regina, partly cloudy. Clearing tonight, hazy this evening. Fog patches developing, a low of 16. A mix of sun and cloud on Monday, with a high of 31, a bit hazy in the afternoon. Monday night, clear, hazy, a low of 15. Sunny on Tuesday, a high of 31. 21 mainly sunny in Stony Rapids, 16 in Uranium City, and 20 in Collins Bay, 21 in Buffalo Narrows, 25 in Meadow Lake, 27 in the Battlefords, 19 in Southend and Flin Flon, 21 in the Paw, rather 23 in the Paw, 21 in Island Falls, 27 in Saskatoon, 29 in Regina and Estevan, 28 in Yorkton, Waskasoo Lake, and Prince Albert, 25, mostly cloudy. LaRange is 24.

0: That's Lug Nut. It's In Your Head on MBC. We're 14 away from 5 o'clock. And just to update that, there are some weather statements in effect for the Battlefords and for Prince Albert and for Saskatoon, where there is a risk of a severe thunderstorms, which have the potential to produce funnel clouds. Landspout tornadoes do not usually cause significant damage, but can still be dangerous. They can be strong to topple trees, damage roads, to toss our roofs, rather, and toss debris short distances. So we'll keep monitoring the situation for you. Quite possibly, if it gets severe enough, there could be interruptions during bingo, but we'll make sure you will not miss out on any numbers called should there be warnings for the weather tonight during Sunday bingo tonight at 7. But right now, conditions are favorable for thunderstorms, which could produce funnel clouds. And so we'll keep you updated and also keep monitoring other local weather services as conditions develop.
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0: Corey Kent, This Heart on NBC. And pick a play starting in just a few minutes. And then Sunday Night Bingo tonight at 7. And don't forget to cast your vote for the Real People playoff. The streak is at 3 for Daryl Anderson and Fallon Baptiste. Another week as champions in the Real People playoff with their duet, Watching the Sunrise. And it's time to add another challenger. It's LJ Tyson and Arcade. 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Will it be Daryl Anderson and Fallon Baptiste as they go for win number 4 or LJ Tyson with Arcade? The Real People playoff Tuesday night at 6 on NBC.
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2: And in LaRange and Pelican Narrows and Sandy Bay and Cumberland House of Creighton and Beauval, Buffalo Narrows, Isle of Cross, and La Loche, we'll keep monitoring the situation where the thunderstorms in Prince Albert and North Battleford and Saskatoon are is a good possibility they could evolve into funnel clouds and quite possibly tornadoes. So we'll keep monitoring that situation for you. LaRange and Pelican Narrows and Sandy Bay and Cumberland House, Creighton and Beauval, Buffalo Narrows, Isle of Cross, and La Loche. Partly cloudy, a slight chance of showers with a risk of a thunderstorm. Hazy this evening, fog patches, a low of 17. Mainly sunny, increasing clouds a Monday afternoon, with chances of showers late in the afternoon, a risk of a thunderstorm, a high 25. Showers and thunderstorms Monday night, ending after midnight, then mainly cloudy with a low 16. Clearing and a high 25 for Tuesday. Stony Rapids and Black Lake, Uranium City and Fond du Lac, mainly cloudy. Slight chance of showers, fog patches developing overnight, and temperature steady near 14. A mix of sun and cloud on Monday. Cloudy late in the afternoon, a high of 20. And cloudy Monday night, some showers with thunderstorms, a low of 15, clearing and a high 24 for Tuesday. Prince Albert, Meadow Lake, and the Battlefords, cloudy, chances of showers this evening, then partly cloudy, risk of a thunderstorm, a bit hazy this evening with fog patches overnight and a low of 16. Monday, a mix of sun and cloud, hazy in the afternoon, a high of 26, partly cloudy Monday night, increasing chances of showers or thunderstorms in the evening and after midnight, local smoke, a low of 15. And sunny on Tuesday, a high 27. In Saskatoon, Regina, and Yorkton, partly cloudy and hazy this evening, fog patches overnight, a low of 16. A mix of sun and cloud on Monday, hazy in the afternoon, a high 28. Partly cloudy Monday night, slight chance of showers in the evening, with a risk of a thunderstorm, clearing overnight in a low 16, with some haze and sunny on Tuesday with a high 28. 21 in Stony Rapids, 16 in Uranium City, 18 in Collins Bay, 21 in Buffalo Narrows, 26 in Meadow Lake, 27 in the Battlefords, 19 in South End, mostly cloudy. Flin Flon is at 20, 21 in Island Falls, 23 in the Paw, 27 in Saskatoon. Regina is at 28, so is Estevan, 26 Yorkton, Waskasoo Lake, Prince Albert, 25, and LaRange has a smoke in the air, and it's 23.
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5: 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Also going out to Lil Mama, Bex, Raven, Nisha, Maya, Auntie Tash, KT, Rachel, and all the bros listening coming from K-Brass.
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let's get the party started. 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That's when I knew that your heart was scarring. Friends to lovers need a part to star in. 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
1: Ray, Dave and Thames with Rain Dance starting off this pick and play on Sunday afternoon, and we're going until 7 o'clock, and that's when Sunday Night Bingo takes over. And I'm Don Barkman. This is going out to our brother Arsav, coming from your brothers D.DJ, Bando, JD, B Dog, Nayla, Colton, Ferrado, and all the boys.

0: with much love. And also going out to brother Cody, coming from DJ Tony and BT, missing you all and sending our love.
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2: Hi, Don. Can you play Me and My Brother by Five, going out to Max, K-Dot, Kojak, 2K, Boss Baby, coming from Jonte. 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And it's also going out to you, too, Don. I was wondering if you can play Me and My Brother by Five, going out to Boss Baby, Demi, 2K, Connie Pancake. Just want, coming from Jonte, just want him, let him know that I sent my love. No, I'm

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1: Good food for a good price. 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
2: Happy 5th birthday coming from his dad.

0: NBC at 5:21 in this hour number one at Pick and Play. And Gord Bamford in five, as well as Thames starting us off. And we're doing the Pick and Play thing until 7 o'clock, and that is when Sunday Night Bingo takes over. And get your cards, grab your dabbers, and join us tonight for a chance to win some wonderful cash prizes. And if you'd like details on where to get your cards and how to claim your prizes, go to NBCRadio.com and click on where it says Radio Bingo. So our topic of discussion today on NBC Radio Saskatchewan's Facebook page, what band? It could be rock or country, doesn't matter, but usually the rock bands have quite a lot of personnel changes. What band hasn't been the same since losing a member? Well, you could definitely say Van Halen hasn't sounded the same. David Lee Roth and Sammy Hagar, their voices sound amazingly different, but of course, Van Halen still had success with Hagar, and then things kind of started to go south, and then Hagar left. Gary Cherone came in. He stayed for one album, which was not successful. Hagar came back, and this was around the time where Eddie was sadly falling apart. And, well, it's like some members of Van Halen were saying, it could have went out with a bang, but it went out with a whimper. And of course, it ended with Eddie's passing in 2020. So what band hasn't been the same since losing a member? Well, Audioslave, Linkin Park, Nirvana, and The Doors. Well, Nirvana called it quits after Kurt Cobain's passing, and I believe The Doors did too. They tried one album without Jim Morrison, but it just didn't work. According to Raiden, Josh, Avenged Sevenfold, they were on the road ruins or buns or whatever before Rev passed. Wasn't familiar what happened with that band. New Horizon, according to Glenn, Drowning Pool, according to Michelle. Constant reminder, yes, some of these bands did kind of meet a sad end. Of course, we don't really know if they plan to go on or what the status of the bands are at this point. It does take time to recover from such a sad loss. Avenged Sevenfold, it's another one. I'll have to read up and find out what happened to them. Bon Jovi, well, see, Richie Sambora, I don't know, was at the Winnipeg show where it was the day before, or where they played Calgary before they came to Winnipeg, and that was in Calgary where Richie Sambora left, and they still continued the tour without him. The Eagles, well, geez, I don't know how many original members of the Eagles are left, but they, I believe, aren't together anymore. I could be wrong, though. In Excess, with the death of Michael Hutchence. Just a few thanks, everyone, who weighing in. We'll look at more of these throughout the show and get back to more Pick and Play after this.
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5: About me from Morgan Wallen, and it's going out to my man Trendon, my best friend Nisha, Johnny, Tam, Ali, Kathy, Amanda, Aaliyah, Jules, and Lonnie. And it's coming from KK. I want to say that I love him and I miss him. All right, thank you. Have a good day.
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0: the 5:37, 23 away from 6 o'clock. And Sunday Night Bingo tonight at 7. Here is another one of these pop culture tidbits. At the risk of sounding like Cliff Clavin from Cheers, there's a little-known fact. Maybe you can impress everybody at your next party. But the term blue-collar has a surprisingly practical origin that dates back to 1844, when the durable French bleu de travail, or chore jacket, was introduced for manual laborers and made from sturdy moleskin cotton. 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
0: And in LaRange and Pelican Narrows and Sandy Bay and Cumberland House and Creighton and Beauval, Buffalo Narrows, Alacrosse and LaLoche. Partly cloudy, a chance of showers this evening, a risk of a thunderstorm, a bit hazy, fog patches overnight with a low of 17. And we'll keep monitoring the possible funnel cloud situation in North Battleford and Saskatoon and Prince Albert. Mainly sunny on Monday, increasing clouds tomorrow afternoon. Pretty good chance of showers late in the afternoon, a risk of a thunderstorm Monday afternoon with a high 25. And Monday night, showers with thunderstorms ending after midnight, then mainly cloudy with a low 16, clearing and a high 25 for Tuesday. Stony Rapids and Black Lake, Uranium City and Fond du Lac. Mainly cloudy, slight chance of showers this evening. Fog patches developing overnight with temperature steady near 14. A mix of sun and cloud on Monday. More clouds rolling in the afternoon. A high of 20. Cloudy Monday night. A few showers with thunderstorms beginning in the evening. A low 15. Clearing on Tuesday. A high of 24. Prince Albert, Meadow Lake, and the Battlefords partly cloudy. Clearing this evening. Hazy. And a low of 15. Look for some strong northwest winds. A mix of sun and cloud on Monday. Chances of showers in the afternoon with a risk of a thunderstorm. Hazy with a high of 27. Monday night, partly cloudy. Slight chance of showers in the evening. A risk of a thunderstorm clearing overnight. Local smoke, a low of 14. Sunny on Tuesday with a high 27. Saskatoon, Regina, Yorkton. Partly cloudy, slight chance of showers. There's a chance of a severe thunderstorm in Yorkton tonight. Risk of a thunderstorm, hazy, a low 17. Mix of sun and cloud on Monday, hazy, a high 27. Partly cloudy Monday night. Slight chance of showers overnight. A risk of a thunderstorm, hazy, and a low 16. Sunny on Tuesday with a high 29. 21 in Stony Rapids, 16 in Uranium City, 18 in Collins Bay, 21 in Buffalo Narrows, 26 in Meadow Lake, and 27 in the Battlefords, 19 in South Enflin Flon, 20, 21 in Island Falls, 23 in the Paw, Saskatoon, 27, 28 in Regina. Same with Estevan, 26 in Yorkton, 25 in Waskasoo Lake and Prince Albert. Smoke in the air in LaRange, and it's 23 degrees. Continuing on with Pick and Play, going out to his love, Jace, or her love, JC, coming from his wife, Tegan. 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
1: Hi. Hello, Don. Can I request a song, When I Look Into Your Eyes by Nick Garner, coming from Shantae, going out to Alabama?

0: This is Nick Gardner, When I Look Into Your Eyes. One more hour of Pick and Play to get to. That starts after 6 o'clock, taking us all the way till 7. And then it's Sunday night bingo. 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